0: that beautiful, lovely intro song.
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1: Yes, sir, America.
2: Labor Day weekend. Getting it started off now with Aaron Tippin and Working Man's PhD on Honky Tonkin'.

0: Aaron Tippin, Working Man's PhD on Honky Tonkin' with Big D and Bubba, the Labor Day special. And Aaron Tippin, every time he would perform that song, during the song, he would put a bicycle together on stage.
1: He doesn't do it anymore.
0: It was so great. Hopefully you were able to catch one of those shows back in the day. All right. So we're looking for songs to play here for the Labor Day celebration. And we're going to go to one that was nominated for Best Original Song for the Academy Awards. I ended up 3 Grammy Award nominations, Song of the Year, Best Country Song, Best Country Vocal Performance, Female at the 24th Annual Grammys. Dolly Parton also got an additional Best Album of Original Score written for Motion Picture Grammy nomination.
1: I got it. I'm locked in.
0: I know.
1: I'm locked in.
0: Do you know? Name it. You have 3 seconds. 1, 2, 3.
1: 9 to 5. Final answer.
0: Yes. Final answer is right.
1: Thank you.
0: The Hardworking Americans Labor Day special of Honky Tonkin' with Big D and Bubba. Here's Dolly.

0: There's Dolly Parton in 9 to 5 here on Honky Tonk in our big Labor Day special as we salute the hardworking men and women of America. I don't think you could actually do the movie 9 to 5 again.
1: Oh, nowadays?
0: Like, you know, the whole part where they tie up Dabney Coleman and... I mean, all of that. It's like, you know, it was a different time. America was different back then.
1: Speaking of hardworking, man, hardworking man.

0: Well, I'm a hard living, hard working man.
1: Brooks and Dunn, hard working man on Honky Tonkin', the Labor Day salute. And do you know when Labor Day was first celebrated?
2: No, I do not, no.
1: 1882 in New York City. It became a federal holiday in 1894 following the Pullman strike.
2: So we had a couple of years where we just took off, or we just...
1: Yeah, it was like 12 years where we just kind of meandered, and then finally President Grover Cleveland, you remember him.
3: My favorite president.
1: He signed it into law as a peace offering to the workers of America and said, okay, we're going to go ahead and give you this Labor Day day off. And it's pretty crazy. I mean, now there's close to 165 to 170 million people in the labor force in America today. And we're going to celebrate each and every one of you. And we're going to get this on for you now, actually. Merle, Working Man Blues.

0: for the working man.
1: That's Merle Haggard and Working Man Blues, number one song back in 1969. Also a huge song for cultural significance because it was actually in The Simpsons. There was an episode called Lost Verizon, and Bart was out collecting golf balls at a country club for money. And they were playing that. And it's like, you know, you go, oh, man, they just went full Merle Haggard
2: man,
1: on us.
2: Man, the hag.
1: So let's see. Who covered that song? Jerry Lee Lewis covered it. John Wayne, Gary Morris, Diamond Rio, Steve Warner, Leroy Parnell. Oh, wow. Tons of people love that song. And so do we. And we appreciate you having us here on your radio for this Labor Day salute to the American workers. And continue that coming up here with some great stuff on the way on Honky Tonkin.
3: More vintage vinyl is on the way. This is Honky Tonkin.
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1: That's Alan Jackson, Hard Hat and a Hammer, here on Honky Tonkin' with Big D and Bubba. And you know the sound of the anvil in the song that you hear? That's actually Alan Jackson's dad's actual anvil. And his dad had passed away in 2000. And like 10 years later when he recorded that song, he used that in there.
2: Oh, how cool is that?
1: Yeah. Little neat stuff.
2: Nice. As we are celebrating the hardworking Americans, this Labor Day special, there are some who don't want to work. And for those, we send the song out to you.
3: Take this.

0: Take this job and shove it. It's Honky Tonkin' with Big D and Bubba, our Labor Day special and salute to America. What's crazy is that song, Take This Job and Shove It, ended up inspiring a movie. Do you remember that? It was like an era where country songs became movies all the time.
1: Yeah.
0: The Gambler.
1: Was the movie
0: kind of
1: just
0: stuff.
1: People quitting or something?
0: No, it was Robert Hayes from Airplane, Barbara Hershey, and a bunch of others. And yeah, it was just basically they took the song and said, oh, we'll make it into a movie. I don't really remember it. I was a little kid, but I remember there was a movie about it. All right, Lord have mercy on the working man. It's Honky Tonkin', and we're Big D.

0: On the Working Man, Travis Tritt at his best. I love it. It's the Labor Day special and our salute to the hardworking men and women of America. We're Big D and Bubba, and this is Honky Tonkin'.
1: All right, so Bubba, I got a kind of a little different one for you this week. Huey Lewis. Huey Lewis in the news.
0: That's not country.
1: I know. But in 2007, he approached Garth Brooks and said, "Hey, how would you like to be on a song with me?" In fact, it went so well, Garth put it on the Ultimate Hits album, It's Working for a Living. Huey Lewis and Garth Brooks on Honky Tonkin'.

0: Garth and Huey, and working for a living.
1: It works, doesn't it?
0: It actually does work. It's kind of like the way Garth was able to make Aerosmith work with Fever back in the day, too.
1: Yeah, yeah.
0: So whenever this song was written, we're going to go ahead and play a song about coal mining. Whenever this song was written, Loretta had struggled. You know, she was like, how do you rhyme words like holler and daughter and water? And then she ended up doing it, and she said, you know what? The rhymes weren't important. The story was. That's how we ended up getting this song on our Labor Day salute to hardworking Americans
1: on Honky Tonkin'.

0: Loretta Lynn, coal miner's daughter, here on Honky Tonk in our Labor Day special with Big D and Bubba.
1: There's a lot of people in that movie. You got Sissy Spacek, of course. You had Tommy Lee Jones and others. Do you also know there was some cameos that you may have missed? Ernest Tubb is in there in the movie. Roy Acuff is in there. Minnie Pearl makes a cameo as well. It's kind of a coal miner's daughter, not only a great story, but it's also a nod to country music. You know, the hardworking Americans. We got hardworking musicians.
0: I haven't seen that movie in forever. Do you know off the top of your head, is Loretta actually in there? Does she do a cameo in Coal Miner's Daughter? If everybody else does.
1: She was not in the movie.
0: What?
1: No, I know.
0: How would... I mean, she was still alive at the time. I mean, how in the world did they not convince her to even just, like, play some bit character somewhere?
1: Right, exactly. Like a waitress or something.
0: It feels like a lost opportunity.
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3: 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We've got more Honky Tonkin' with Big D and Bubba. It's coming up.
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1: Six days on the road, the Sawyer Brown version here on Honky Tonkin' for the Labor Day salute and the Labor Day special. What's up?
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0: hardworking, you know, American stuff. We got a lot of different songs out there. A song that doesn't get a lot of attention, though, is Kenny Chesney and George Strait, Shipped Work. Critics said, quote, it's a song about getting drunk in the islands. That's what they took away from this?
1: Yeah, wrong. There was a great play on words and everything.
0: Oh, yeah.
1: Even just the title is a play on words. All right, we got to play the song. Kenny and George together. It's Shipped Work. You can take a couple letters out if you feel like it. That's the way they meant it.
0: We've been there.
1: It's Honky Tonkin'.

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Here's the Nitty Gritty Dirt Band.

0: Work a man. Nowhere to go. It's Honky Tonkin'. And we are Big D and Bubba, and it's our big Labor Day special, saluting the hardworking men and women of America. And we're about to play a song here that is not an original. I thought it was my whole life. I went years thinking it was one thing, but it wasn't. Terry Stafford did it before George Strait.
1: Every little morning.
0: What?
1: From San Antonio.
2: 1973. It'd be almost 10 years later until George would get that. Oh, man. That Texas sound. I ain't rich, but Lord, I'm free. Sounds like a tattoo we need. Here is Amarillo by Morning's George, the one and only on Honky Tonkin'.

0: It's the Labor Day special, and we're Big D and Bubba. Every time I hear this song, I think about the time that Rick Husband, the astronaut, was woken up to this song. He was in space. He was on one of the space shuttle missions.
1: Yeah, yeah.
0: And they used that to like wake him up, and it was just so cool. And sadly, a few years later, Rick ended up losing his life in the Columbia disaster. But I'll always connect those two songs with that point in history.
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0: country am I in?
1: It doesn't matter. It's 5 o'clock somewhere.
0: It's always on 5 in Margaritaville, come to think of it.
1: Yeah, I heard that.
0: You've been there, haven't you?
1: Yes, sir.
0: I've seen your boat there.
1: I've been to Margaritaville a few times.
0: All right. Well, that's good.

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0: 18 Wheels and a Dozen Roses on Honky Tonkin'. We're Big D and Bubba, and this is our Labor Day salute to America and all the hardworking men and women who make this country run so dang awesomely.
1: For sure. 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
0: All right, we're going to play this just because it might be the greatest song about linemen ever.
1: Possibly ever.

0: Wichita lineman with Big D and Bubba and the Labor Day special of Honky Tonk. And have you ever watched the YouTube videos where people, like actual, like really talented musicians, break that song down?
1: I have not, huh?
0: They claim that that may be one of the most beautifully written songs and structure-wise of any song in pop or country music history. Wow. Like, if they break it down, they're like, this song should not do this.
1: So it explains, don't know why I like it, but I do like it.
0: It's so wild. It's so cool. You should dive down that little rabbit hole someday.
1: Yeah, from 1994, it's Pickup Man, Here Comes Joe.

0: Batman, it's Joe Diffie on Honky Tonkin', the Labor Day special with Big D and Bubba.
1: This is our longest running number one for Joe Diffie.
0: Was it really?
1: Yeah, 94. Also, in the video for Pickup Man, the dead man from Prop Me Up beside the jukebox,
0: yeah,
1: that video, he makes a cameo in Pickup Man. He is in the truck bed. He's the guy, he's laying in the truck bed.
0: I'm going to have to go and look at that.
1: I know.
0: So it was kind of a Weekend at Bernie's kind of
1: yeah,
0: thing.
1: Yeah, truly.
2: Hang on. More Honky Tonkin' with Big D and Bubba in a moment.
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0: That is a song that has kicked off millions of Americans' weekends. As we look back on America and Labor Day and our Labor Day salute to America on Honky Tonkin' with Big D and Bubba.
1: Song that didn't get a whole lot of attention is Carrie Underwood, Smoke Break. They asked her, said, so it was her and two other co-writers, and I'm like, so how did you come up with Smoke Break? She goes, honestly, we were sitting around, didn't really know what we were going to write about, and we kept taking breaks because we just couldn't think of anything. Finally said, we're taking a lot of breaks. Maybe we should write a song about taking breaks. So they wrote Smoke Break. And here it is. You got it on Honky Tonkin'.

0: Casey Lawrence and Running Behind on Honky Tonkin' with Big D and Bubba. It's our Labor Day salute to the hardworking men and women of the United States of America.
1: You might not know the name Merle Travis, but in 1946, he brought us a song that you probably know. Ernie Ford made it famous in 1955. It's 16 Tons, our Labor Day special of Honky Tonkin'.
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1: 16 tons, Tennessee Ernie Ford on Honky Tonk. And every time I hear that, do you remember the movie? 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Joe versus the Volcano.
2: I've heard you talk about it, but I've never seen it.
1: One of my all-time favorite movies. If you ever have felt like you're just stuck in a rut at work, you should totally watch it. It's Meg Ryan and Tom Hanks, and it's back in the day, and that song is featured in the beginning. You're going to love it. It's called Joe versus the Volcano, and Honky Tonkin' continues.

0: black.
1: I mean, this is that's just classic complaining about everything. You know, the rent, the banker's at the door.
0: Everything.
1: Is that when the banker would go to your door, I guess? I don't know. Yeah, from 1991, Mr. Clint Black on Honky Tonkin'.
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0: Amarillo Sky, it's Jason Aldean on Honky Tonkin' as we look at America. Look to your left, look to your right, and you're going to see wonderful people who are working hard just like you, as the United States, honestly, is the greatest country known to man, and the hardworking men and women of America keep this country rolling. So thank you for doing the job that you do.
1: Amen. Craig Campbell had a pretty decent debut song in 2010. Family Man went number one. You got it on Honky Tonk.

0: Again, that's Craig Campbell and Family Man on Honky Tonkin'.
1: John Conley, man, he's done it all. He was a mortician, then a radio DJ, and then he became a singer back in 1985. Here's Working Man.

0: And there's got to be something more. It's Sugarland. And this is Honky Tonkin' with Big D and Bubba, our Labor Day salute to the hardworking men and women just like yourself here of the United States of America.
1: Bubba, name the year, make, and model of Smokey the Bandit and the Trans Am.
0: I helped you out there a little bit. 78 Pontiac Trans Am, black with the screaming, what do they call it?
1: Screaming turkey.
0: Screaming turkey, that's what they called it.
1: I believe it was 1977, but you know what? Close enough. Eastbound and down, it's Honky.

0: Oh, the hate messages are coming in.
1: I know. And I 91
2: screwed
1: screaming
2: up. Screaming turkey.
1: Screaming chicken. Screaming chicken is on a Trans Am, not a screaming turkey. Who would say that? I can't believe you said that.
0: That was Big D. Labor Day salute to the hardworking men and women of America. And you know the phrase, whenever you say, I'm down? That actually comes from CB jargon, like I'm down, meaning I've got the hammer down, or I'm driving as fast as I can.
1: I'm down.
0: So as we, somebody says, hey, are you up for doing this? I'm up for it. Matter of fact, I'm so up for it, I'm down.
1: Gotcha. Thank you.
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Maestro Ethan Lally here with the Shoal Symphony Orchestra. 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
1: It's the best.
0: This is the legendary 100.1 WLAY Muscle Shoals, Alabama.

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Yeah.

0: Gretchen Wilson. Work hard, play harder. And that is basically America right there. Work hard, play harder. It's the Labor Day salute here on Honky Tonkin' with Big D and Bubba.
1: So Kim Williams, very talented songwriter, wrote a bunch of stuff. Three Wooden Crosses, If the Devil Dance, An Empty Pocket, Ain't Going Down Till the Sun Comes Up from Gar.
0: Kim Williams or Wilson?
1: Kim Williams, Kim Williams.
0: Okay.
1: Also did this song in 1992. Here Comes Papa Love Mama. It's Garth Brooks on Honky Tonkin'.
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0: Garth Brooks and Papa Loved Mama on Honky Tonkin' with Big D and Bubba. Our Labor Day salute as we are able to pay tribute to those of you who are working hard every single day to keep this country running. Oh, you know what? I got to play one of your favorite songs of all time. And I know this for a fact because I've known you forever.
1: Oh, boy.
0: No. This is a good one. This is an Alabama song. Let's see if you can guess it. An Alabama song is one of your favorite of all time.
1: 40-hour week.
0: 40-hour week.
1: Alabama, can't beat them. You got it on Honky Tonkin'. 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

0: America.
1: 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We're gonna do a Labor Day special celebrating the American men and women. You kidding me? Of course we're gonna play that.
0: Alabama 40-hour week. We're Big D and Bubba. This is Honky Talkin', and

0: a kind of a forgotten song about the workers of America. Little Man. Alan Jackson.
1: Big shout out to all the small businesses out there. 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
1: What a good song. 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
2: A lot of people can relate to that, man. 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
2: hang in there, man.
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2: A lot of life.
1: It is the Labor Day special here of Honky Tonkin'. We're Big D and Bubba, and this is Sammy Kershaw, National Working Woman's Holiday.

0: It's a Labor Day salute to the hardworking Americans like you. And we're Big D and Bubba here on Hockey Talkin'. Somebody who worked really hard in the beginning to make a name for her and her daughters. It's Naomi Judd. You know, she was a nurse.
1: Oh, yeah, man.
0: While trying to get their careers
1: That's
0: going.
1: That's right. She did it too, man.

0: Working in a coal mine. It's the Judds. Had to get their Kentucky out there, man. That song, they were like, yeah, we can't have a career without putting this song out.
1: I wore that album out.
0: Everybody wore
1: loved
0: that album out.
1: Loved the Judds.
0: So we're looking for songs here to play for the Labor Day salute to hardworking men and women like yourself here in America. And this one came up, and it's also a good excuse to play this because my favorite part where he says, p-p-p-p-plower.
1: if you sing along. You know the words.
0: Craig Morgan
1: is coming at you on Honky

0: Cafe on the Corner. It's Sawyer Brown on Honky Tonkin' with Big D and Bubba, our Labor Day show, and salute to the hardworking men and women of America.
1: And also to our farmers, of course, the Cafe on the Corner, talking about the plight of the U.S. farmer. At the end, I don't know if you've seen the video. It's got the Farm Aid number at the very end of it.
0: I remember back in the day.
1: Yeah, back in the early 90s, man, it was all a bunch of Farm Aid stuff, but that's such good stuff from Sawyer Brown.
2: Honky Tonkin' with Big D and Bubba will be right back.
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Clay Walker singing a song about the American labor force. Like, seriously, wouldn't that be the best? If I could make a living out of loving you, it would be amazing. All right, here we go. Cranking up some Bo Cephas. Country Boy Can't Survive on Honky Tonkin'.

0: Rockin' Randall, it's Bo Cephas, Hank Jr., and a country boy can't survive on Honky Tonkin' the Labor Day Show.
1: I was Luke Bryan's first number one. It's a good one. Rain's a good thing. Honky Tonkin' with Big D and Bubba.

0: Luke Bryan and Rain Is a Good Thing on Honky Tonkin', the Labor Day special with Big D and Bubba.
1: Is it time yet? Is it time now?
0: I know you want this. Now I know you've been begging for
1: it. We're doing a Labor Day special. This is the best. This is the most American, hardworking
0: trucker,
1: just all of it song. Yeah.

0: And you know it's my favorite.
1: Without the truckers, nothing would get to the stores. Nothing would get from the ports to the table.
0: That's right. You got to have it. And sometimes we get together, and you know what happens then.
1: What do you have? What do you
0: have? We have a convoy.
2: Breaker 19, this here's a rubber duck. You got a copy on me, Big Ben? Come on. Yeah, 10-4, Big Ben, for sure, for sure. By golly, it's clean clear to Flagtown. Come on. Yeah, it's a big 10-4 there, Big Ben. Yeah, we definitely got the front door, good buddy. Mercy sakes alive, looks like we've got us a convoy.
3: It was the dark of the moon on the 6th of June in a Kenworth.

0: Big Ben, this here's a duck, and you want to back off them hogs? 10-4, about 5 miles or so. 10, roger, them hogs is getting intense up here.
1: By the time we got into Tulsa town, we had 85 trucks in all. But they's a roadblock up on the clover leaf, and them bears is wall to wall. Yeah, them smokies as thick as bugs on a bumper. They even had a bear in the air. I says, calling all trucks, this here's the duck. We

0: that Big Ben? Negatory, Big Ben. You're still too close. See how them hulk is starting to close up my sinuses. Mercy sakes, you better back off another 10.
1: Well, we rolled up Interstate 44 like a rocket sled on rails. We tore up all of our swindle sheets and left them setting on the scales. By the time we hit that shy town, them bears was getting smart. They'd brought up some reinforcements from the Illinois National Guard. There's armored cars and tanks and jeeps and rigs of every size. Yeah, them chicken coops was full of bears and choppers filled the skies. Well, we shot the line, we went for broke with 1,000 screaming trucks and 11 long-haired friends of Jesus in a chartreuse microbus.
0: Yeah, rubber duck to Sodbuster. Come on there, yeah. 10-4, Sodbuster. Listen, you want to put that microbus in behind that suicide jockey? Yeah, he's hauling dynamite. He needs all the help he can get.
1: Well, we laid a strip for the Jersey Shore and prepared to cross the line. I could see the bridge was lined with bears, but it didn't have a doggone dime. I says, Pigpen, this here's a rubber duck. We just ain't going to pay no toll. So we crashed the gate doing 98. I says, let them try.

0: Omaha. Really ought to know what to do with them hogs out there for
1: sure. C.W. McCall and Convoy. By the way, C.W. McCall, not a true human being. It was a character co-created by Bill Fries and Chip Davis. And they ended up turning that into a number one song. Back in 75.
2: It became a movie.
1: Yes.
2: You seen the movie?
1: No.
2: It's
1: so
2: great. It's bad. It's not great, but it's great.
1: So that song actually kind of had a life resurgence in 2022 with the Freedom Convoy and all that kind of stuff. So,
2: oh, right. Forgot about that.
1: Yeah. It's a song that keeps putting its fingerprints on America.
2: Because it is America, Bubba.
1: Which is a perfect reason why that was the last song that we closed for the Labor Day special here on Honky Tonkin'.
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0: country am I in?
1: It doesn't matter. It's 5 o'clock somewhere.
0: It's always on 5 in Margaritaville, come to think of it.
1: Yeah, I heard that.
0: You've been there, haven't you?
1: Yes, sir.
0: I've seen your boat there.
1: I've been to Margaritaville a few times.
0: All right. Well, that's good.
1: Stumble my way back.

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5: They are good. They have ruined my inbox and my

0: my text messages because I signed up. All right, I was at their house. And they don't clean, you know, they're elderly, so they don't get up on top of the roof and clean out their gutters and all that kind of stuff.
1: I'm not elderly, and I don't do that.
0: Dad has a 4-foot tree coming out of his gutter, and he's got like several little ones as well. Like I'm like,
2: he's Dad, a horticulturalist.
0: I'm like, Dad, you gotta clean your gutters out. Oh, I'm fine. I'm like, no, look, there are trees. He's like, all right. So I get on Angie's List. I'm like, ah, let me go and do this. First, I looked on Facebook Marketplace, couldn't find anybody local to him because he lives in the mountains. Couldn't find anybody, so I'm like, I get on Angie's List to find a little town near him. Sign up, like I'm, dude. I get 40 to 50 things a day.
1: From Angie's List?
0: From yes. Angie's List.
2: And, from Angie.
0: And these people call me. Hi, this is Peter Steckelberg. I just wanted to see if you've gotten this gutter thing resolved. And I'm like, no, I haven't. What are you? Oh, well, and they try to sell me some kind of, you know, guard for the thing. I'm like, no, what I need is just somebody to go clean their things. Oh, yeah, we don't do that. Click.
1: Oh, wow.
2: Oh.
0: And so it's just people making sales calls. And now my phone and my inbox are so full of these things just from making that one mistake.
1: That's the worst. Mm-hmm.
0: You think you're helping your parents because they need it. And yeah, so I don't know what to do.
2: You looked up TaskRabbit?
0: What's TaskRabbit?
2: It's, I think, what you wanted Angie's List to be. You get on TaskRabbit and you say, like, what you need done at your home. And you can filter it by a service. And so if you need someone to hang pictures or if you need someone to clean gutters, I believe that's what it is.
0: Okay. All right. I am getting okay.
2: I know I'm signing you up for another app. Sorry.
0: God, you can't get any worse than it already is.
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1: Hey, what's up? It's Big D and Bubba, and the wait is over. We made it. 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

0: I want to give a little update here. This is something that happened to me recently where I showed up on a first date, and it was the typical. You show up, and the person that you're expecting to meet, you end up meeting their much older sister or maybe even their mother. And ladies have the same thing because I hear it all the time. Oh, you look just like your pictures. I'm used to guys looking 15 years older than what they have on the apps. So I would like to say this. Number one, stop. Guys, girls, whomever is doing this, stop with the old photos. It's not doing you any kind of good, because when you show up, one, you're going to let the person down that you're going to meet. But number two, the most important part is you're being deceptive. And when you're being deceptive, in the very beginning, I'm already out. I don't know, Carson, how do you feel about that? Like, somebody shows up and they don't look like the person they...
1: No, you'd better look better than your pictures if you're going to catfish somebody. You should, like, reverse it.
0: Yes.
1: But no, I went out with a guy who had just tweaked his with AI enough that I didn't catch it. When he showed up, I was like...
0: You didn't catch it?
1: No.
2: That's surprising.
0: I've seen some good ones, too.
1: I know. And I read this story. This woman who the pictures she used were from, she was 50 pounds heavier. And when she went on the date, the guy, and you would think like, oh, she lost weight, she looks better. No, she just looked different. And the guy goes, you don't look like your pictures. And she thought, oh, well, I thought if you love me at 50 pounds heavier, he's like, no, I did like that 50 pounds heavier. And you showed up thinking I wouldn't. So it does work.
0: Advertise your true self.
1: Yeah.
0: And I know this sounds crazy because I know we all see ourselves. Look, believe me, I hate putting pictures of myself out there. We all hate the way we look. We all think, oh, all I see is my flaw or whatever it may be. But refresh your photos, because you're going to just let that person down. They're going to be gone. And again, like I said, if you're going to be deceptive about that, what else are you lying about? What else are you misleading about? What else are you hiding? Also, what I did, I thought it was very nice. I did this. She was like, oh, yeah, I said something about the apps. And I said, yeah, I said, I think it's time for a photo refresh.
1: Oh.
0: And she went, and you could see her freeze. I said, yeah, some of my pictures are about a month and a half old. And
2: month
0: I like
2: and
0: to
2: a
0: keep-
2: half.
0: Yeah. And I said, and I like to keep them
1: in
0: fresh.
1: In dog years? And
0: no, I said mine. I said mine. I turned this, this completely on me. I said, I think I need to refresh mine because they're nice, a month and a half old.
2: Well played.
0: And yeah, so she was like, oh, like she was so, you could see she was relieved that I wasn't calling her out for her pictures. Of course I did.
1: I know.
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0: Why? On the shake.
1: I have a question about planes for you guys. You are the two in my life that know the most about them. I was out to dinner with an old friend of mine who I did not realize, like you, also a pilot. And he is
2: an aviator. We prefer the term
1: I'm
2: aviator.
1: I'm sorry. I will get your glasses on and buy the bomber jackets.
2: When you put the glasses on, do they say put on your pilot glasses? No, you say aviators. Put on your aviators.
3: Yeah, that's right.
1: Okay.
2: And you say aviators.
1: This is why I drive everywhere.
3: And our scarves and our leather caps.
1: Yeah, you stand there with your hands on your hips. Yeah, a friend of mine is a pilot. We're out to dinner, and he told me, I just bought a plane. I was like, wow, what? Tell me about it. He goes, well, it's being built. It's a kit.
3: Yeah.
1: So here's the thing. I picture kits like Legos, and I know it's not that, but
2: okay. So is he doing a turnkey? You can get.
1: You're asking me specifics.
2: Well, if he's having a company build it for him.
1: He is having a company build it.
2: Yeah, that's a turnkey. So basically, it's no different than having it built at a factory. It's being built at the factory.
1: Okay, and he said, but he gets to do specifications with it.
2: Yeah, that's awesome.
1: Okay, so it's this is not experimental.
2: It will probably be experimental.
3: It has to be placarded. It has to say experimental on the
2: side.
3: But
2: I mean, and I know a lot of people say John Denver was in an experimental airplane, but some of these experimental airplanes have 4,000 versions of them flying around right now, or even like the RVs. I mean, there's gazillions of them everywhere.
1: Mm. Yeah, but that's on the ground.
2: No, they're flying over you right now.
3: RV is a plane.
1: Oh.
3: He said that like you would know.
1: Guy that's
3: that.
1: In
3: oh,
1: a,
3: I'm sorry.
1: Aviators and your RVs.
2: There are a ton of experimental airplanes that are fantastically safe, is what I'm trying to say.
1: I'm assuming this man is not taking his life haphazardly into the hands of others, but I didn't want to ask too many questions and be the scaredy cat that I am, so I figured I would just bring it to you guys.
3: You can get a lot more airplane for the money.
1: Okay. And also, he said that he wanted to customize it.
3: Yeah.
1: So I guess that was a big part of it. But what do you customize?
2: It could be the power plant to the paint, to the seats, to the interior, to the avionics, which is all the dashboard, as you would call it. Everything. I mean, everything can be.
3: Autopilot, not autopilot.
2: The yoke. I mean, if you buy a factory airplane and this guy wants wood yokes, the steering wheel.
1: Mm-hmm.
2: If he wants that, you can't get that sometimes.
1: Can you put a pink fuzzy cover on your yoke?
2: If you want,
1: Maybe I'm in now.
3: You don't want to do that, because then Bever goes, Bubba's got a pink fuzzy yoke.
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0: 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Not a worry in a world of PBR on the way. 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
1: Incredible.
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1: All right, so Bubba just handed me an old... All right, do you guys remember... This is old cassette tapes. And the cassette tape case that you would have, and it had a little zipper on it and that kind of stuff. Case Logic is the name.
2: It's a nylon blue yeah. case with the big zipper, the wraparound zipper.
1: So he threw it over to me. It wasn't open. I undid it. Is this your personal collection, I'm assuming, for back in the day?
2: Yeah, I'm sure. I mean, yeah. I've got so many different styles of collections.
1: Okay. There are, I don't know, 20 or so in here.
2: Okay.
1: How many? These are all country cassettes.
2: Okay.
1: How many artists can you name of the cassettes that you have right now in this?
2: In there, I have no idea. I don't think I've opened that case because I was going through stuff in my garage, and I'm here's a big case.
1: Well, what do you think you had?
2: So a lot of times I would buy those compilation cassettes. So you would get those cassettes, like you go to Walmart, and they would sell these things. It would be like 20 different songs on it.
1: I need an answer, man.
2: I don't know. Tim McGraw's in there.
1: Tim McGraw is in here.
2: Yeah, I listen to a lot of Tim. I'm going to go Clint Black.
1: No.
2: Garth?
1: Yes. You have Garth Brooks In Pieces.
2: Yeah.
1: You have In Pieces cassette. You also have...
2: Is Toby in there?
1: No Toby.
2: What?
1: You got a good list here, man. Tracy Byrd, Brooks and Dunn.
2: Yeah.
1: Kentucky Headhunters.
2: Yeah.
1: Yoakam. You have Chris Ledoux.
2: That's right. Just Ledoux it.
1: You have George Strait, Sawyer Brown.
2: Dude, I love Sawyer Brown. I do, still too. Still to this day, man. I can listen to Sawyer Brown.
1: You have Alan Jackson. I think this is a single?
2: I had a lot of singles because they were $1.99, no, remember?
1: This is A Lot About Living. No, this is the actual album.
2: Okay.
1: Interesting, you have Pam Tillis.
2: I love Pam Tillis.
1: The only non-country.
2: I love Pam Tillis.
1: The only non... Oh, my gosh. Is this a golf star? Holy cow. for those who are in radio or like old school, you'd be like, what? The only non-country you have is...
2: In that case.
1: Is... oh, my gosh, dude.
2: What is it?
1: You have Macarena. Bayside Boys Mix, Macarena, the single.
2: I'm actually very proud of that.
1: That is. Well, this is like opening up a little time capsule.
0: We're the legendary 100.1 WLAY.
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1: Well, with football season on us, if ever we play a little game, who wants to play it?
2: I'm about always.
1: I want to play it. So these are cover songs, popular songs that we all know.
3: Okay.
1: But done by marching bands from college football programs.
3: All right. Are these all country songs?
1: No, most of them are not. I try to get country. There's not a whole, there's a couple, and you probably figure out which one it is. But we'll start off. Here we go.
4: The Friends theme?
1: Yeah. It is. That's right. I'll be there for you. Not bad.
4: Poker Face?
1: That's right. Well, Carson's good at this.
4: I was in marching band in college.
1: Yes,
3: the Incredibles. Man, I don't know pop music at all. I'm
5: so... I know this.
3: Oh, ain't no mountain high enough.
1: That's right.
3: I love a good marching band like that.
1: Man, me too.
4: I'm a woman's man. Staying alive?
1: Staying alive.
3: Dun, dun, dun, dun, dun, dun, dun. Oh,
1: come on, say it. Just say it. You got it. It's there. Yes, that's it.
3: Yes.
1: Yes. Right. What is it?
3: I know it.
1: I know.
3: I don't know it.
4: Oh, oh, oh.
1: Michael Jackson.
5: Was it Weird Al?
1: But it was Weird Al. I'm fat. It was used
3: song?
1: In a movie.
3: Tequila.
1: Tequila.
3: Imagine you and you and me. No?
1: Yeah, Sweet Caroline.
3: Oh, Sweet Caroline.
1: Jump.
3: Van Halen.
1: Van Halen jump. Oh, a little quieter. Here we go.
3: YMCA. Do the little dance.
1: Trying to find one last good one here. All right. I don't think anyone gets this. I just think...

0: feels Broadway.
1: It is Broadway.
0: Okay.
1: Come on.
2: It's from Wicked.
1: No.
3: Oh.
1: West Side Story.
2: That's what the one I was going to say.
1: That's it. Hey, yeah, good job. Yeah, yeah.
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2: From Yellowhammer News, happy Labor Day. I'm Scott Chambers. Alabama law enforcement agency troopers are out in full force across the state. Aaliyah's Highway Patrol Division has ramped up patrols on interstates and rural highways through midnight tonight. Officials say expect driver's license and safety checkpoints in every region. Aaliyah troopers are targeting speeding, distracted, and impaired driving. Drivers across Alabama are paying more at the pump on this Labor Day as the country set a holiday gas price record. AAA reports the Yellowhammer State's average for regular gas is $3.80 a gallon, well below the national average of $4.15 a gallon. Alabama ranks among the cheapest 10 states in the country for gas. A new milestone in the COVID-19 saga, Yellowhammer's Elizabeth Kramer reports.
3: An Alabama facility which produces COVID-19 tests is planning layoffs beginning next month. 55 employees are slated to be let go at Diatherix Laboratories.

0: Breweries, LLC in Huntsville. The company, which does business under the name Eurofins Diatherics, began producing rapid COVID-19 tests in 2020. For Yellowhammer News, I'm Elizabeth Kramer.
1: Alabama's lakes and rivers are expected to be packed today, and Aaliyah Marine Patrol troopers are watching closely. Officers are conducting vessel inspections on Lake Martin, Smith Lake, Lake Guntersville, and along the Alabama Gulf Coast through the holiday. Troopers say boating under the influence carries the same penalties as driving under the influence. Life jackets are required for children under 8 years old. I'm Scott Chambers. 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
3: Well, it's a hot Labor Day, the unofficial end of summer, and summer says it's sticking around a little bit longer, maybe another week or so with these above normal temperatures. Still signs of a break at about a week from today. Overnight lows may slip back into the 60s with afternoon highs in the 80s. Hopefully that will happen. Still a lot of time between now and then. Stay hydrated. High temperatures today and tomorrow in the low to mid 90s. I'm WAFF 48 First Alert Chief Meteorologist Brad Travis with your forecast.
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3: 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I'm your announcer, David Angel. It's time to turn them up and wake up the world from Nashville. 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

0: heaven and the earth. 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
2: Little Big Town, it's a part of them anyway. It's Jimmy and Philip.
3: We have all the Y chromosomes of Little Big Town joining us on the show today.
4: Wait a minute, man. You're throwing in all this science. Did you just insult me and I didn't know it?
2: Yeah, oh, yeah. Pretty much, yeah. Yeah. Jimmy and I went to the same college together. Trust me, we're idiots, both of us. We didn't get anything. Hey, did you ever graduate?
5: I haven't been to that. That's true.
2: Did you ever graduate?
4: Hell no.
2: I didn't think so. I didn't either. I did a year. I did a year in got completely into radio.
4: I mean, I went in debt and had a great time, but
2: oh, you didn't go. Oh my gosh, you paid to go to Lee?
4: Well, yeah. Can you believe it?
2: Wow, I was on a scholarship.
4: Horrible deal. I'm sure you were.
5: Man, I'm right there with y'all. I went 1 year and didn't finish at Arkansas State, so I went straight. I went to radio too. It was weird.
2: I didn't know that you did radio out of college.
5: It's right here, Phil Stevens. Right here, Phil on the Hill.
4: Phil on the Hill.
3: Phil on the Hill is great. Phil Stevens was your radio name?
2: Phil on the Hill.
5: That was my radio name. That's right.
4: That was in Nashville, right?
5: All Your Life, My Favorites from Yesterday and Today.
2: Wow, you still got it. Look at you, man.
4: Hey, guess what? Also.
2: What?
4: He had a job one time which this is really hilarious to me. He had to turn on the AM station in the morning.
2: Oh, yeah. Yeah.
3: No, we had to do that.
4: Yeah. You know, yeah. That's the guy you want to leave that responsibility
5: to. Yeah. When 7 a.m. rolled around and the station wasn't on, the old ladies were calling in. It was bad.
2: Dude. Bad, hey, man. On the weekends, we had a little daytimer station too, a little AM 1000 watt Christian station, and the Christian voice of the Cumberlands. And me and my buds in high school, I had keys to the station, so I would go there at like midnight. It's been off the air for hours, and some of these older ladies, they would just leave their radio on the time, and so it would just be kind of static or like just a.
3: I'm sure that's nice and calming to sleep to.
5: Yeah,
2: we used to turn on
5: a version of white noise.
2: Yeah, we would turn the station on at like midnight and then scream into the microphone. Hello. Then we return it. Then we return it off.
4: That's hilarious.
5: That's amazing because they would do that and they would leave their radios on and the alarm clock was to wake up at 6.
2: That's right.
5: With the anthem and da-da-da.
2: Oh, yeah.
5: Yeah.
2: That's good
5: stuff. I miss that a lot.
2: Why are y'all calling? Do y'all have something going on? You have a new song, new music? What's happening? Oh, we got you.
4: I don't know, man. We got all kinds of stuff.
5: Got a new album coming out.
2: That's right. Little Big Town has a new album. It's coming out. It's called It's a Dying Art and it's out Friday, August 28th. Philip and Jimmy from Little Big Town. We'll talk more of them coming up next. Hang on.
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7: Well, it's a hot Labor Day, the unofficial end of summer, and summer says it's sticking around a little bit longer, maybe another week or so with these above normal temperatures. Still signs of a break at about a week from today. Overnight lows may slip back into the 60s with afternoon highs in the 80s. Hopefully that will happen. Still a lot of time between now and then. Stay hydrated. High temperatures today and tomorrow in the low to mid 90s. I'm WAFF 48 First Alert Chief Meteorologist Brad Travis with your forecast.

0: Stay hydrated. High temperatures today and tomorrow in the low to mid 90s. I'm WAFF 48 First Alert Chief Meteorologist Brad Travis with your forecast.
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1: Little Big Town, they've got a new album that's out on Friday, August 28th. It's A Dying Art is the name of it. It's good, man.
3: So why do you think
4: we've been listening to it.
1: Yeah, we've been kind of tracking some.
4: I think there's three songs too many on it, though.
1: Yeah, you got so many songs on it. It's a lot. It's a lot of y'all. Is there anybody else on there?
5: Kelsey Ballerini was singing on that little track right there. And, okay. You know, we had to include three more songs.
1: All right.
6: I guess we'll go back with that feedback. Thanks.
1: Yeah.
6: I'll let you tell Karen.
4: I'm not telling Karen nothing. I'm scared of Karen. You should be.
1: Oh, Karen is strong. Karen's at that's a dangerous woman, Jimmy. Like, she is. Bubba's right. Like,
4: the reason he's still married is because he's afraid to ever get divorced.
1: Has she ever pulled a knife on you or anything? Honestly, serious. I'm not even joking.
6: No, dude, she doesn't have to go that far. It's the psychological fear.
1: Oh, yeah. She's like a CIA interrogator.
4: Is she gaslighting you?
1: Years. Yeah. Yeah. And then you got Kimberly. She's just like a pixie. Just kind of.
5: Yeah, she's really the CIA's best agent.
1: That's right. That's right. It's the ones you don't read.
6: The darkest.
1: That's exactly right. I thought it was so great you got to do the Alan Jackson final concert.
6: Oh, man. What a night.
1: Take us through that. Like, what was your day like? Did you get to spend any time with him before or after at all?
5: Afterwards.
6: We got to just for a minute afterwards. Of course, it had been a long day. Everyone involved was there for a long time, but. Man, it was really incredible to watch.
5: Yeah.
6: Like, all of us hanging out kind of on the side, just watching and, you know, understanding what that means, like him walking away. It was just really...
1: Man, when he walked away, when he stopped and turned back...
6: Oh, my God, dude. The shot on the screen, all of it, it was just so emotional. And he sounded so phenomenal.
5: Sounded so good.
6: Oh, my God, he sounded so good.
5: He was having fun. He was having so much fun, you could feel it, you know.
6: He and his band, I thought, held it together so well, because I would have been an emotional wreck. I'd have been embarrassing myself. Snotting all over the microphone.
5: Knobbing on the steel guitar.
1: And then you're walking around and you go, oh, there's George Strait.
6: Yeah. Oh, hey, man.
1: Oh, look at
5: up, buddy.
1: Hey, what's up, dude? Can I get a water? Thanks.
6: That was such a great moment, too, man, the two of them together. And I couldn't stop watching the screen because it was just so emotional, all the content of him over the years and his family. It was such a beautiful moment.
5: Yeah, and the heyday of the music, country music video. I mean, he made the best country music videos, and they were playing all, you know, the Chattahoochee one.
6: I forgot how great they all were. Yeah. They are great. It was an era of videos. Yeah. Videos were like actually mattered.
4: Yeah, well, they were little mini movies.
6: Yeah, and you just felt all that when you saw all those again. It's like, man. Great time.
1: Jimmy Westbrook and Philip Sweet joining us. A Little Big Town. The new album is out on the 28th of August. It's called It's a Dying Art. And we'll talk more with the boys coming up next.
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1: This is the best of Big D and Bubba.
2: Little Big Town, been doing it for a long time. Man, you guys have been doing it for a long time.
3: I just don't have to say it like that.
4: Well, you know.
5: It's a good long time.
2: How long? 20, 30 years?
3: We're at 26.
4: We can rent a car now.
2: Wow. 26 years.
3: 26 years, man. That's crazy.
2: We did your first radio interview.
5: Tour. Yeah.
3: Man, I was just telling somebody that about us walking in and going, hey, wait a minute. What are you doing?
2: I go, Jimmy? And he goes, Derek? I was like, what?
3: What are you doing?
2: Why are you in my radio studio show? What?
3: Why are we in the same room right now?
2: Well, I was new. Well, Jimmy sang, what was that group called in college?
3: At the time, New Harvest.
2: Yeah.
3: And it had been around for a long time, people in and out. Actually, Jay DeMarcus from Rascal Flatts was in that group as well. He was in it when I came in and he was leaving.
2: It was that 90s Christian poppy kind of stuff. It was, I mean, it was good.
5: Look, did you guys sing the Christmas Shoes?
2: It was very Christmas shoey. They didn't, but they should have. It was.
3: Christmas
2: Shoey. It was. Hey, man, we ate it up. We loved it. We just raise our hands. Thank you, Jesus. And like take an offering. And yeah, man.
3: Oh, man.
2: This is the best.
3: That, and

0: guy that was the leader of the group, we'd be on stage. You're talking about raising your hands. This made me think, because people would be like raising their hands, and he would come over, and when everybody's eyes closed, and he would just give me a tap in the.
1: Like,
0: came over and like, I don't even know how to say it on the radio.
1: A cup
0: but
1: check.
0: You know what I mean?
1: Yeah, a cup check.
0: Just got me. I'm like, who the hell does that during the church?
1: I know. Well, Jesus is watching. Like, we're literally in church.
0: To raise their hands, and then he reaches over and nails me in the microphone, and then. I'm like,
1: that's the best.
2: Dude, I think it's funny. And you know what? Jesus hung out with a bunch of dudes.
1: Oh,
2: he
1: yeah.
2: had a sense of humor.
0: Nah, Jesus
1: sure.
0: probably did laugh.
1: Yeah,
0: it
1: that's you. Pretty good.
3: Oh, man.
1: What is this, Bubba?
3: Fly, Peter Pan.
1: Oh, God.
0: I thought I heard Kimberly.
3: Fly, Peter Pan.
1: I'm glad the girls aren't here, actually.
0: Have that on a button.
2: Oh, yes.
1: Yeah, we
3: Fly,
1: have
3: Fly, Peter Pan.
1: Yeah, yeah. And when you ring at the doorbell at our studio, that's what plays. Someone's
3: Fly, Peter Pan.
1: Someone's at the door right now. It's probably Amazon. We gotta go. Bubba Ward is all. We don't know what's going on. The album is called "It's a Dying Art." It's okay. We heard a few songs, and they were meh. But you know, I'm sure the rest are great.
2: No, seriously, it's really good. There's a whole bunch of songs on there. It's like 18 billion songs. So like 13.
0: Not.
2: I know
1: there's
2: it's 13.
1: There's a lot, dude. There's a lot
0: it's
1: of like y'all.
2: It's 13.
0: 11 or 12.
2: I have it pre-saved. It's 13.
1: 13 songs.
2: Go and pre-save it on wherever you stream your music and get it gone.
0: I mean, good Lord.
2: Well, get it. Listen. It's called, like we said, It's a Dying Art.
1: Yeah. If you like Pontoon, you're probably not going to like this album. It's not that. It's a different.
0: Not true. You will like the album.
1: You'll like the album, but I'm saying it's not Pontoon.
2: Actually, there's a song on there that we were like, man, this is Girl Crush 2.
1: Oh, yeah.
2: I think that was Closing Time. I think it was the one we were talking about.
0: Okay. Think Pontoon and then listen to the song called Crickets. It's about
1: pull it up
0: taking
1: right now.
0: Your girlfriend fishing.
1: All right, hang on. All right. You've said it. Let's just. Sure enough, we were wishing about that time.
0: You're just making out. You're not really.
1: Yeah, yeah, yeah, yeah. Yeah, man.
2: It sounds dirty.
1: All right, so, you know, I apologize. Let me take it back.
3: Hi, Peter Pan.
1: If you like Pontoon, you're going to love this because they do the same songs over and over.
0: Oh, God. You're the worst.
1: You're the worst.
0: Just throw that in there every time.
1: I hate both of you. All right. Love y'all. Hey, y'all get the album. It's called It's a Dying Art, out Friday, August 28th. The one and only Jimmy and Philip from Little Big Town, everyone. Thank you, boys.
0: Love you guys. Thank y'all for the time.
1: See you, man.
3: Bye, bye. Peter Pan.
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1: Hey, Big D and Bubba, how are you?
2: Good, how are you?
1: I got a joke for you.
2: All right, I love this.
1: What do you call a pig that does karate?
2: What do you call a pig that does karate? If the answer is not pork chop, I'm going to be sad.
1: My pork chop.
2: There we go. Woo! All right. Love that. Thank you, man.
1: You like hot dogs?
2: Well, you're a top dog. I don't think anybody's ever called me a top dog before. That's awesome. Like, hey, Schaefer, dogs. You're a top dog.
3: He asked you if you like hot dogs.
2: Oh, I thought he said you're a top dog. anyway, I want you to call someone a top dog today. How about that? I love hot dogs, by the way. But yes, call someone a top dog today, because that's a phrase that needs to come back. I think it's from like the 1800s.
1: Yep.
2: All right. Hey, man, have a good one. Stay top dog.
1: By the way, I like ice cream too.
2: I like turtles. All right. Hey, thanks, man. You never know what you're going to get with the Big D and Bubba show.
3: I
2: love
3: hit
2: this.
3: Dingers.
2: I hit dingers. All right, buddy. Take care. Bye-bye.
1: Bye.
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1: This is the best of Big D and Bubba.
2: What's up, Carson? Good morning.
3: Good morning to you. Bubba, it's a rough morning for you. I just saw a statistic that being single, we're spending about $500 a year on dates that don't work out. And I thought, not my Bubba.
2: No. Triple that.
3: Right? That you are that other end. Like, you're not even in the curve. Yeah. You are on that flat high side of the grid.
2: You're throwing off their average. We got to do median with you.
4: Well, I don't report it, so I'm keeping it lower by not reporting. Yeah, it's terrible. And, you know, a lot of people go on these dates and they're not even honest about why they're going on dates. They're not. They're like trying to get a free meal.
3: Yeah.
4: Or a ride somewhere.
2: I get that. But people really?
4: Oh, yeah.
3: I mean, there are some. I don't think it's that many, though.
4: There was a girl the other day who I saw got on Hinge.

0: just so she could save money because she didn't have cash for an Uber ride. So she got on Hinge and ended up getting a ride to a show or some event or whatever through the dating app. And some dopey dude's going to be like, okay.
1: I did see a girl that needed help moving furniture, so she got on a dating app.
0: Is there some dumb guy helped her, right?
2: Is there a dating app that guys who have trucks, that would be the bet to help them move?
1: Oh, that's actually yeah.
2: Really kind of mix the two and kind of a thing. I don't know.
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4: From Yellowhammer News, happy Labor Day. I'm Scott Chambers. Alabama law enforcement agency troopers are out in full force across the state. Aaliyah's Highway Patrol Division has ramped up patrols on interstates and rural highways through midnight tonight. Officials say expect driver's license and safety checkpoints in every region. Aaliyah troopers are targeting speeding, distracted, and impaired driving. Drivers across Alabama are paying more at the pump on this Labor Day as the country set a holiday gas price record. AAA reports the Yellowhammer State's average for regular gas is $3.80 a gallon, well below the national average of $4.15 a gallon. Alabama ranks among the cheapest 10 states in the country for gas. A new milestone in the COVID-19 saga. Yellowhammer's Elizabeth Kramer reports.
5: An Alabama facility which produces COVID-19 tests is planning layoffs beginning next month. 55 employees are slated to be let go at Diatherix Laboratories, LLC, in Huntsville. The company, which does business under the name Eurofins Diatherix, began producing rapid COVID-19 tests in 2020. For Yellowhammer News, I'm Elizabeth Kramer.
4: Alabama's lakes and rivers are expected to be packed today, and Aaliyah Marine Patrol troopers are watching closely. Officers are conducting vessel inspections on Lake Martin, Smith Lake, Lake Guntersville, and along the Alabama Gulf Coast through the holiday. Troopers say boating under the influence carries the same penalties as driving under the influence. Life jackets are required for children under 8 years old. I'm Scott Chambers. 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
7: Well, it's a hot Labor Day, the unofficial end of summer, and summer says it's sticking around a little bit longer, maybe another week or so with these above normal temperatures. Still signs of a break at about a week from today. Overnight lows may slip back into the 60s with afternoon highs in the 80s. Hopefully that will happen. Still a lot of time between now and then. Stay hydrated. High temperatures today and tomorrow in the low to mid 90s. I'm WAFF 48 First Alert Chief Meteorologist Brad Travis with your forecast.
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8: Hi.
6: Hi. Is it holding
2: or pass interference?
8: My name is. I'm sorry. Can you hear me?
6: Yeah, I hear you fine.
2: There was a flag on the play. You says.
8: My name is Caitlin, and I'm calling from Online Authority Agency.
2: Okay. So what's the call for? But what's the flag? The question is, what's the? Stop talking, please.
6: Caitlin. Yeah, we're trying to figure this out.
8: The reason for the call today.
2: Are you a real person?
7: Not a real person.
2: Are you kidding me?
6: It's roughing the passer.
2: Oh wow, they're getting even better and better.
6: Yeah.
2: That's not even a real person.
6: Not even a real.
2: They
6: can really hang up.
2: They can tell. Yeah.
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3: Joe Nichols is with us. He is a good dude. He's got a new song out.
4: C'est la vie.
3: Every time I hear it, I always think of
4: C'est la vie. Robbie C'est Neville.
3: You know what I'm talking about?
5: I don't know.
4: You never heard that song C'est la vie from Robbie Neville back in the day?
3: Pull it up. Right. Yeah, yeah. Listen, I always say if you stole from me, you've stolen twice. So this sounds like this could be a song that you have stolen.
5: Oh no.
3: Yeah.
4: But it's not. It's not. I mean, we know the guys who wrote this. Here we
3: go. Are you so country you don't know the song?
5: Never heard
4: That's awesome.
6: Wow.
3: Oh, wait a second.
4: Oh, here comes a big chorus here in a moment.
3: Say what you're gonna do. It's the new song from Joe Nichols. It's called C'est la vie.
4: That's just the way it goes. Yeah. Wow. I love this. I love that you have.
3: Wow. I guarantee you that Brett Warren, Lance Miller, and Jason Sellers, who
4: they've
3: wrote
4: all
3: the song,
4: heard it.
3: They all knew it.
5: Tell the truth. Y'all didn't just AI that and then act like it's a hit.
3: I cannot believe.
6: No. That is a real song from the 80s. I need somebody to do a mashup of those two.
3: Let's see how many songs Joe doesn't know.
5: Okay. Pull ups. Okay. It's
3: going to
5: be a lot.
3: Should he stay in that same era? Or
6: like
3: should
6: 80s pop?
4: 80s pop. Yeah. Here's what I'm doing. Here's
3: like
4: what I'm doing.
3: Dancing music.
4: Here's what I'm going to do. I'm going to let's take a break because we're going to have fun with Joe Nichols. I'm going to generate a couple fake songs.
3: Okay.
4: And then we'll play some real ones.
3: Yes,
4: and then you tell us which one is which.
5: Okay. All right. That's perfect. I love showing y'all weakness. I mean,
4: there's no weakness in this. This is awesome.
3: Joe,
4: you're so country that you don't know pop.
5: That's right.
3: You come here, you're getting bullied.
5: That's right.
3: Telling you.
5: That's right.
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8: Well, it's a hot Labor Day, the unofficial end of summer, and summer says it's sticking around a little bit longer, maybe another week or so with these above normal temperatures. Still signs of a break at about a week from today. Overnight lows may slip back into the 60s with afternoon highs in the 80s. Hopefully that will happen. Still a lot of time between now and then. Stay hydrated. High temperatures today and tomorrow in the low to mid 90s. I'm WAFF 48 First Alert Chief Meteorologist Brad Travis with your forecast.
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5: It's the best of Big D and Bubba.
4: Joe Nichols is joining us. Has got a new song out. It's called C'est La Vie. So earlier we said, wow, you've never, it reminds us of C'est La Vie. What year was that?
5: 1980, probably 88 or 87, somewhere up in there.
4: So we're all godsmacked that Joe's never heard the song.
6: Oh, well, obviously I wasn't born yet, so let's.
4: Oh, right, gotcha. So we're going to see how many songs Joe Nichols doesn't know.
5: We have created some songs using AI, and then we have others that are just random hits, obscure hits of the 80s.
4: Now, these are all hits, awesome. Though, right?
5: These are all songs that you should know. Okay. All right.
4: And don't play along like you don't know. Okay. If you know it, know.
6: If I know it, I know it. Okay.
5: And let's go ahead and start with this one and see if Joe Nichols knows whether this is a real song from the 80s or something that we've created on AI.
4: It's a nice ballad kind of sound.
6: It's a long intro.
5: Yeah.
4: This is the club mix.
7: Once upon a time in the land of Cinna Planet.
5: 3 seconds.
4: You know?
8: Is that Purple Rain?
5: No, but it is Prince. That's actually a real one. So let's see if you know this one.
4: That was a hit because I didn't know that one either.
5: Oh, Carson knows this one.
9: I do?
5: Oh,
4: you're dancing. We're trying to throw in.
9: I know, right? I was like, dude, I'm just bopping. I actually don't know this song.
5: Real song from the 80s or fake? Joe Nichols.
6: Do they have words?
5: Yeah. If you want the words, I'll skip
4: it. Yeah, maybe a movie that's better.

0: Real or fake?
1: Wow.
2: Man, the oohs were pretty – the proofs were pretty – they were pretty perfect.
0: Okay.
2: I'm going to go with fake. They were pretty perfect sounding oohs.
3: Holy cow.
0: Carson?
4: Isn't that Wham?
0: No, it's Culture Club.
4: Oh, well, that was
0: yeah. Well, all right, one
1: potato
0: more.
1: This is a terrible game.
3: Well, I'm actually glad Joe doesn't know Culture Club.
0: Skip into this.

0: If you could name one Culture Club song, go ahead.
1: Karma Chameleon.
0: That's very good. Nice. Whoa. Good job. Good job. I don't know. I wouldn't know.
2: I know what he was listening to.
0: Yeah, you listened to some.
1: Yes. Yeah, see, I know this one right away.
0: Yeah. Joe's.
1: This is Gene Watson.

0: That's AI. That's too perfect. Too bad you don't. Too bad you don't drink anymore.
1: Said my wife.
0: This would be a great song to sit in the garage and listen to Joe Nichols and just having a garage beer. Yeah, he's lame now, but he's got a new song. It's called Fail at Me. We'll talk with Joe Nichols and play the song coming up.
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1: This is the best of Big D and Bubba.
2: Joe Nichols is with us. Got a new song. It's called C'est la vie, and we're about to play it. However, it has horns in it, which is a nice change.
3: Yeah.
2: We used to have horns in
4: I've been saying
2: music.
4: It forever. There's something about horns in a country song. I mean, Johnny Cash, Toby Keith. Toby. I mean, some of the greatest country songs ever have had horns.
3: Yeah,
4: so,
3: Merle Haggard. Merle Haggard did a lot of those. So did Hank Jr., a couple of those.
2: I wonder why. What happened? Like, I think of horns, I don't think country music, but it is.
4: I think ska nowadays.
5: Wow.
2: I don't even know what he's talking about.
3: That's the punk, ska punk, right?
4: Yeah. With the horns and punk rock, and it's fun.
2: Okay.
4: And that's kind of, man, you throw a little crunchy guitar in this, C'est la vie could be a ska song. Because it's kind of got the little.

0: Oh, yeah. By the way, horn players, they played for Prince, right?
1: Yeah.
2: How did you pull that off, man?
1: Yeah. I think his name is A.G. Yeah.
2: A.G.?
1: Well, he's a session guy and one of the guys that you call to put together a horn section, and he did. He came in, funny guy.
0: Yeah.
1: And I just kind of had one of those little fun facts about him.
0: Yeah.
1: Jason, a producer, pulled me aside and goes, man, you know that guy played for Prince? I'm like...
0: You're like, who's Prince? Prince Harry? Harry or William?
3: He's kind of in his own lane, and I like that. I appreciate that.
2: You don't do any like social media yourself, do you? Or do you?
1: Some. I do leave it up to other people to do a lot of the posts that you see. A lot of, you know, they kind of run it by me.
2: Well, I know you filmed stuff, but yeah, I mean.
1: Yeah, a lot of the posts, yeah, they
2: do you get on and scroll ever?
1: Oh, yeah.
2: You do?
1: Oh, yeah, all the time.
2: I can't see you doing that.
1: Yeah.
2: Like, that's wild.
1: I get, this is no joke. I get so many videos from my wife all day that, like, it's one of those, like, oh, this is so us. And it's some, you know, married couple that's doing something silly. Like, you know, she's floating in a lake and he's carrying her by the leg across the lake, you know, and,
2: right.
1: And stuff like that. And then I end up, you know, scrolling up one time and it leads me down my algorithm, which apparently I look up weird stuff.
0: Yes.
1: I get weird videos. And then I send those to my friend. And then I ask myself, well, how did my algorithm know that I would send that to my friend? Now my algorithm's like, oh, of course you like looking at one-tooth people. They're doing some kind of, you know,

0: talk show about how fine cuisine, you know.
1: Oh, they're doing tequila makes their clothes fall off.
0: Doing a video on how to start an apple.
2: I like it.
1: So C'est La Vie will be coming out. It's out now. So look for an album. What are you doing? Is it just gonna be on its own, or?
0: Yeah, we're gonna do two pieces. I know this is a lot, but we're doing this EP that's coming out in the summer, maybe another month or two. That's half of the album we're working on overall. So it'll be about 12 or 13 songs. We're going to put out the first, six.
1: Okay.
0: So including High Notes and Fighting a Good Fight and Goodbyes Are Hard to Listen to, C'est La Vie, and we'll have one more, I think, after that, and then we'll drop an EP.
2: Dude, you could do that. You can the next project, you can call it The Game, and it's the first half of the game and the second half of the game.
1: Yeah,
0: first second. That's half. A good idea, actually, yeah.
1: You can find him online, Joe Nichols. I bet you can figure it out. And, dude, it's always good to see you, man.
0: Always good to see y'all.
1: The one and only Joe Nichols.
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2: Some songbirds learn to sing by listening to their parents. If you separate them from the adult birds, they will not sing like the adults, but simply warble. But if placed with adults of another species, sometimes they'll grow up singing like their adopted parent. In one experiment, a male bullfinch was raised by a canary and learned to sing the canary song so much that you couldn't tell the two apart. But it gets better. The offspring of the bullfinch, children and grandchildren, also could sing like a canary. In like manner, our children are learning our song. They adopt our attitudes and use our words. So, what song are you teaching your children?
1: This is Jerry Ray. I'm the pastor of First Southern Baptist Church. I want to extend to you a personal invitation. Come and worship with us. We start at 11 a.m. We would love to have you.
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3: Hey, what's up? 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
4: Good morning, boys.
3: Hey, what's up, high score guy?
4: $9 trillion on my game.
3: Come on.
5: $9 trillion?
3: Dude, yeah, that's awesome.
4: Jackpot about five times in a row.
3: Oh, wow. Dude, that's huge. Way to go.
4: And the game is Lava Loot Max.
6: Lava Loot Max, and you got $9 trillion.
4: On the side of it, shoot an orange and black ball, it'll go over to that one side. You go all the way to the top, you can go ahead and either the grand,
3: That's fine, man. Don't worry about it.
6: Nobody really. I mean, we've got the book. We can look it up.
3: Oh, what's the deal on you? Didn't you get engaged?
4: Not no more. I dumped her.
3: What?
6: Wait, you were just in love.
3: Just like
7: wait, you proposed?
4: She lied to me.
3: She lied.
6: Oh,
4: she lied to me, wanting my money.
3: Wait, you got money?
7: He's got $9 trillion.
4: the game is not with real money. It's just a regular slot game.
6: Oh, so $9 trillion is just $9 trillion is
3: that
6: just
3: one really
6: your score.
3: Got me. That one hit me hard.
4: $9 trillion, $650 billion.
3: He's listening. He's telling you how much.
4: $39 million.
3: Yeah.
4: Well, 232,000.
7: Very sorry. You gotta vet these women better.
6: Very sorry that you're going through a little heartbreak today, man.
4: It's been two

0: since I done it.
1: Oh, okay.
0: With her.
2: Hi.
0: I hate lying women. Just put it that way.
1: You what? Oh, you hate lying women. Okay.
0: Yeah, I hate people who lie to you and that does drugs.
2: Okay.
0: All right.
2: Hey, I'll get you. All right. Well, listen, sorry that didn't work out.
0: I look for people that does not do all that stuff.
1: All right, so stay off drugs, and you, too, could be dating a high score guy.
2: All right, man. Good job. Way to go, man. We'll talk to you soon.
0: All right, buddy. Mm-hmm. Take care.
1: Bye-bye. You, too. Bye.
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0: lane. Like, so I can't pass him. You know, he's like walking and he just goes slow and just meandering.
1: Yeah.
0: And I'm like, okay, move, move, move. Finally, goes through, gets to his car. I pass him and there's no other spaces. I turn back around and I'm like, he's about to leave.
1: Yeah.
0: Gets in his car.
1: Just stop it.
0: And he just sits there.
1: Yeah.
0: And sits there. And I pull up behind. I'm like, I'm starting to, like, a minute and a half goes by. I'm like, let me see what he's doing. I pull up behind, and he's scrolling through his phone with his thing. And I'm like, he's just running the AC. I'm like, do I get out and go tap on the car and go, hey, buddy.
1: Hey, man.
0: I need your spot. There's no other spots. But I'm like, I don't want to do that and get shot. Exactly.
1: Yep.
0: And I'm like, what do I do here? What do I? So I just kind of backed up and waited.
1: It's the worst.
0: Somebody else walked out, got out of their car, or got into their car, and they moved, and they left. And then I was able to take that spot. But I was like, you know, I would just like to say something. Whomever you are, whatever you're doing, when you're at a place and you just kind of have nowhere to go, just get out of the way.
1: Go somewhere else and do it.
0: Yeah, go somewhere. Or find a spot where there's no people around.
1: Meanderthals.
0: Don't be a Meanderthal.
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3: From Yellowhammer News, happy Labor Day. I'm Scott Chambers. Alabama's beaches are wrapping up one of their busiest holiday weekends of the year. Gulf Shores and Orange Beach reported near full capacity through the weekend. Forecasters are calling for highs today near 90 with a 40% chance of afternoon showers and thunderstorms. Water temperatures along the coast remain in the mid-80s. Beach lifeguards are urging swimmers to check flag warnings before heading into the surf. It's a federal holiday, so many services are on pause across the Yellowhammer State today. Post offices, state government offices, banks, and public libraries are all closed. There's no regular mail delivery either. Trash pickup will also run a day behind in most communities. Most grocery stores and pharmacies will remain open with holiday hours. The headquarters for one of Birmingham's largest local companies is now complete. Yellowhammer's Elizabeth Kramer reports.
4: After 2.5 years of construction, Coca-Cola Bottling Company United Incorporated is opening the doors to its approximately $350 million project. The facility will officially open and begin operations on September 14th with the relocation of approximately 800 local employees. Previous operations have been held at Eastlake Boulevard since 1979. For Yellowhammer News, I'm Elizabeth Kramer.
3: Expect a hot and mostly sunny holiday statewide, with highs from the lower 90s across North Alabama to the mid-90s in South Alabama. Afternoon showers and thunderstorms are possible, with a 40% chance of showers and thunderstorms across the state. For more Alabama stories, go to yellowhammernews.com. I'm Scott Chambers. 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
6: Well, it's a hot Labor Day, the unofficial end of summer, and summer says it's sticking around a little bit longer, maybe another week or so with these above normal temperatures. Still signs of a break at about a week from today. Overnight lows may slip back into the 60s with afternoon highs in the 80s. Hopefully that will happen. Still a lot of time between now and then. Stay hydrated. High temperatures today and tomorrow in the low to mid-90s. I'm WAFF 48 First Alert Chief Meteorologist Brad Travis with your forecast.
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2: All right, so if I was to start a restaurant, this restaurant is going to be serve only old school lunch menu items.
3: Mm-hmm.
2: What would y'all put on it?
3: Now, are you talking about from school?
2: Yeah.
3: Like actual old school from school menu items?
2: Yes.
3: Square pizza.
2: Mm-hmm. Rectangle pizza.
3: Well,
2: y'all had square?
3: It was more rectangle. I mean, we just called it square pizza.
4: Four corners because, pizza.
3: Yeah,
4: I'll
3: it wasn't
4: it.
3: In a pizza slice configuration.
2: Right.
3: So.
4: Bro, can you hook me up with a taco boat?
2: Taco boat. We didn't have taco boat.
4: Oh, we did. It was because it was a boat. It was like a flat bottom boat, and they just put the taco meat and cheese, and that was the first time I ever had anything remotely taco, and I was hooked.
2: Wow. Okay. I gotta tell you, the cheeseburgers, it had that weird. They were kind of weird. You don't want to open up the bun and look at it because it had like little weird fat globules on it.
4: Yeah,
2: remember
4: yeah.
2: that?
3: You guys had we didn't have cheeseburgers at my school.
2: Oh, wow, we did.
4: Dude, mashed potatoes were a killer side, though.
2: Garrett is much younger. He's a generation, who knows?
4: Yeah, he probably had a salad bar.
2: Yep.
5: We had a pizza line every day.
3: You had a pizza line?
4: Every day?
5: Yeah. Every day. So we had like three different lines. This is in high school, so a little different than like your elementary, middle school, you know, bigger budget. Mm-hmm. But we had our own pizza line that you could go in every day for the picky eaters. And then every Monday would be like Dragon Bowl Monday. And we'd have
4: what's a Dragon Ball?
3: Like Pokeballs and stuff?
5: It wasn't like Pokeballs. It was like the school lunch version of Panda Express with like orange chicken and stuff.
4: What?
5: And then we'd have like Taco Tuesdays, and that would be like a gordita, sort of like a, you know,
3: like a make crunch your own wrap.
5: Yeah,
3: all kinds of crazy
5: make your own
3: stuff.
5: Taco day.
2: I mean, there are some schools where they're like, yeah, we get Chick-fil-A. I'm like, what? Yeah, we have Chick-fil-A there.
5: We didn't do that, but
4: I thought Otis Spunkmeyer was the height of formality in my school.
3: Dude, I thought a little square piece of, I don't know what it was, mystery peanut butter something.
2: Oh, the peanut butter squares.
3: But it wasn't pure peanut butter.
2: It wasn't. What was that?
3: It was like strange.
2: I don't know.
3: But they can't do that now because of all the kids with peanut allergies.
4: Oh, yeah.
2: Oh, yeah.
4: I feel bad for Garrett, though. Like, you didn't get the excitement of Pizza Friday.
2: Mm-mm.
4: That not only it was Friday, but it was also pizza.
2: Yeah,
4: Friday.
2: Okay. You had it every day.
4: Yeah, you
2: special.
4: Had it too much.
5: I had
4: you had
5: pizza
4: it too much.
5: Monday, Tuesday, Wednesday,
4: yeah,
5: Thursday.
4: Yeah, that's too much, man.
3: Did you guys have spinach always the day after they cut the grass? Like, that was the weirdest thing.
2: Was that the joke?
3: No, it happened. It was science.
5: We did have the peanut butter and jelly sandwiches for the people that, like, ran out of money, which was me, because I would get, like, double orders a lot.
2: I remember just the lunch ladies, bless my heart. I mean, dude, 300 pounds when you're in high school, they give you extra.
4: Aww.
2: They do. They had some love for the big man. I appreciate that. All right, well, I'm gonna work on this restaurant. Garrett, none of your items are making it. Sorry.
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3: 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And this part of the show is brought to you by NHTSA.
2: I think my school lunch menu restaurant idea may have legs.
4: What do you mean?
2: I mean, people are kind of into it, man. I'm looking at text messages. And
4: what are people saying?
2: That they're into it. They're offering food items.
4: You want a peanut butter square?
2: Hey, what's up? Good morning.
5: Hey, good morning, guys.
2: Hey.
5: So I've got a good one. Remember the imitation bricks that were supposed to be the chicken fried steak?
4: I don't think I had that one.
5: Oh my gosh. And it was like this gritty, powdery gravy, and we always had it with like succotash, you know, with the lima beans.
2: Succotash. Yes.
5: Yes.
2: Yeah, that's some country. That's a country school food right there.
5: Yeah. Yeah. Small town West Texas. It was so bad.
2: That's hilarious. All right. Thank you. I'm adding that to the list. Succotash and chicken fried steak. We'll see.
5: All right, guys. Have a great day.
4: You too. Bye bye.
5: Bye.
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7: Well, it's a hot Labor Day, the unofficial end of summer, and summer says it's sticking around a little bit longer, maybe another week or so with these above normal temperatures.

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4: You're waking up with the best of Big D and Bubba.
5: All right, good morning. What's up?
6: Good morning, Big D and Bubba.
5: Hey, bud.
6: How about Wednesday afternoon for lunch? Chili with the big old homemade cinnamon rolls.
5: Again,
7: dude, we had the chili and the cinnamon rolls.
5: You did?
7: But I don't remember it being Wednesdays. I don't remember it being anything special.
5: Yeah.
6: Ours was always on a Wednesday.
5: We did have, I want to say our pizza was Thursday. I know a lot of people's was Friday, but I think ours was on Thursday. So I think our restaurant that is only going to serve school lunch menu items, we should stick to traditional days. Taco Tuesday, we'll do chili Wednesday with the cinnamon roll.
7: All right, well then you got to go with mine, because my school, when I grew up in South Louisiana, and every Monday was wash day. That's when everybody did their stuff. Red beans and rice on Mondays. And we had that at school, red beans and rice on Mondays.
5: Love it.
7: That was the only one I remember having a day.
5: All right, well, I'm writing that down.
7: Other
5: Monday.
7: Than the grass, you're freshly turned into spinach the next day.
5: Would you go to this restaurant, man, if we made this?

0: Most definitely.
1: For sure. For sure. All right. Thank you, man.
2: Hello. It's Big D and Bubba. Good morning.
3: Hey, remember, I don't know if you ever had it, the chili mac and cheese. Mac and cheese with chili in it. And the rolls. I don't know how they made those rolls. And they were good.
1: Man, yeah. Those rolls were good. They're like yeast rolls.
2: And they had like powder on top.
1: Stop yes. it. I was about to yeah. say that.
2: Yes.
1: Yeah, they had that powder stuff on top. I think that's flour.
3: I don't know, but those were the best. And I don't think anybody could make those except for school.
2: Like, seriously, why did they sprinkle flour on top of the rolls?
1: I don't know, but it was solid.
2: Hi, we've already maybe baked these. We're going to toss some flour on top.
1: I don't know. It's good, though.
2: Yeah, it was.
3: Maybe it was powdered sugar just to keep us going. I don't know.
1: All right. Thank you, man.
3: Yes, sir. Thank you all.
2: Hey, it's Big D and Bubba.
4: Yeah, how about a pizza burger?
1: Pizza burger?
2: What?
1: No, we didn't have that.
5: Yeah, we had pizza burger. They were disgusting.
2: Oh,
4: they were good.
5: No, in my school, they were terrible.
2: Do you guys remember trading the stuff on your plates to your friends to get more of whatever it was? Like, I always loved the applesauce, and I'd be like, or the pineapples. Oh. I'll trade you. You can have everything on my plate. Just give me your pineapples.
5: Lunch basically became a swap and shop. That's what happened.

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1: The idea of having a food truck or a restaurant that serves only old school lunch menus, brilliant.
3: Like all the stuff that we used to eat as kids.
1: Golden idea.
4: How about fruit cocktail cake?
3: Oh, my gosh, yes.
1: Fruit cocktail cake?
3: Yes, and the fruit cocktail in general.
1: Yeah, we have fruit cocktail. That juice?
4: Yeah.
1: Straight absolutely. Crack. All right, thank you.
4: You bet. Bye-bye.
3: Hey, it's Big D and Bubba.
5: What about peanut butter and honey sandwiches from the field trip?
3: Oh,
1: peanut butter and honey sandwiches for the win.
3: And you do. I do like the idea of you have field trip Fridays and everything is served in a paper bag.
1: Yes, yes, yes.
5: That's
1: when the food truck only goes out on field trips. It's the field trip food truck. This thing is writing itself. Yes. You guys are seeing art right in front of your ears.
3: This is like the radio version of one of those whiteboards, and they're having meetings, and everybody's putting ideas everywhere. This is awesome.
1: Thank you, sir.
3: $1 billion idea.
1: Honey and peanut butter is making it. It's made the list. Thank you.
3: Hello, it's Big D and Bubba. Good morning.
6: Morning, boys. Hey, your restaurant's got to have some staples in it. It's got to have chicken a la king, which we used to call the S word on a shingle. Got to have sloppy joes. Got to have sloppy joes, and you got to have that grimy spinach, because you had to eat that if you wanted to have seconds. So you
3: got to
6: work that into your
3: restaurant. All right. Yeah, all right, seconds. Wow, they got seconds in their place.
1: All right, fair enough. Thank you, man.
3: Right. Hello, it's Big D and Bubba. Good morning.
7: Good morning. How are you guys?
3: Good.
7: So I have another lunch suggestion for you.
3: Okay.
7: This goes along with those great rolls that we were talking about. We would always have with those rolls, we have like a little teeny tiny salad with a tiny bit of ranch and spaghetti.
3: Yes, yes,

0: Yes.
1: Yeah.
2: Yes. It was amazing. My favorite meal of every week.
0: That's so great. Our thank
1: added,
0: you.
1: It's added to the menu.
2: Thank you.
0: Thank you. Bye-bye. Hey, it's Big D and Bubba.
2: Hey, with the school lunch menu, every Friday we have vegetable soup and hot dogs.
1: Vegetable soup and hot dogs. Okay. Oh, boy. I don't know. Can
0: I remember
1: we add
0: the school
1: that?
0: Hot dogs and the buns were always so hard.
1: Oh, all right. I'm not sure about this one.
0: Hey, Schaefer has a song for us to all listen to. Oh, it's the Lunch Lady Land.
3: Hoagies and grinders. Hoagies and grinders.

0: Sloppy Joe.
1: I love that. Thank you.
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2: So we have decided that, but thanks to you, the great menu items going to our, we have now decided it's going to be a food truck.
3: Yeah.
2: That's going to serve menu items from when we went to school, lunch. What's the name of it, we think?
3: Field Trip Fridays, I think, is the name of the Field Trip Fridays should be the name of the food truck. And everything should be served in paper bags.
2: Paper bags.
3: And it's
2: and a note from your mom.
3: Oh, and it comes
2: just throw it in there. And it says, here's your order. And it says, Mom, love Mom. Make good decisions. Love Mom.
3: Dude.
2: Every order.
3: This place has got to happen. It's at least a $10 idea.
2: Yes.
4: Grilled cheese and soup.
3: Yeah. Yeah, grilled cheese and soup is great. You could do that with the little sealed soups.
2: Yeah, right. Yeah. On the little, yeah.
3: All right. Thank you, man.
2: Appreciate it.
3: You're the very last caller on this. What are you adding to the menu?
4: At least once a month, we had a mystery meat Monday. Nobody ever knew what was in it, but at least once a month we had it.
3: That's great. Thank you, man. Appreciate it.
4: Bye.
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0: Now, more of the best of Big D and Bubba.
1: Man, my this is Big D talking. My dad is wearing me out. He bless his heart. Like, he wants stickers.
2: Hello, man.
1: Hey. Hey, what's up, dude? You're not falling down anymore, are you? Dad fell out the other day in the yard.
3: Again?
1: Yeah.
3: Oh, no.
1: Yeah, he's making a habit out of it. I told him I'm going to wrap it.
4: Well, I about got it down now.
3: Down on the ground.
4: I got my falls down to a science.
3: Yeah. You got to roll. Yeah. When you fall, you have to roll so things don't break.
1: Yeah.
4: Yeah, I know. I'm hard-headed. I know that.
1: Hey, what is it? Yeah. Hey, what, you were looking for stickers, Big D and Bubba stickers to put on the car or something?
2: Yeah.
1: Yeah. Anything? What's the other? I'm trying to make a list. I apologize. What are all the other things that you're wanting to get?
4: If you got any extra money, you can send it this way. But,
1: coffee mug. You wanted a new coffee mug? You broke the mug.
4: Yeah. If you want some money, go to the bank. I'm not your bank either. Okay.
1: Do you want a coffee mug? Is that what you're looking
4: for? Coffee mug. Yeah, I thought this morning a coffee maker would get the dust, but I forgot to push the button, and it didn't work till I pushed the button in, and now I was drinking the coffee.
3: I do that all the time. I put my coffee in, and I forget to push the button.
4: Yeah.
3: Me and you, we're one and the same, Mr. Larry.
4: Okay.
1: Okay. All right, so stickers, stickers, mug, and you already got the Big D and Bubba Racing t-shirt. I tell you, I was over the other day. I go, hey, I like your shirt. I got the race car one. Yeah. And he goes, get your Big D and Bubba shirt. He goes, no, I don't. I go, yeah. I go, it literally has my signature and Bubba's signature on it, and that's my car. He's like, oh, well, I guess it is. How'd I get that? Well, because I sent it to you, Dad.
4: All right. I'm wearing it today. Can you believe it?
1: Are you really?
5: Aw.
1: Okay.
4: Yeah, I've got it on.
5: Mr. Larry is repping.
1: Yeah, he is. All right. So, I'm sure you got big plans today. You're heading into to the grocery store or something. So.
4: I'm waiting on who am I waiting on? Oh, I'm waiting on a guy to come fix my garage doors. It's I don't know if the storm hit it or Sue hit it with her scooter or wheelchair.
3: We know the answer.
1: I think we all know the answer to that. All right, Dad. I'll get these boxed up and I'll bring them out to you. All right.
4: All right.
3: Bye, Mr. Larry. Love you.
4: Okay, love you, guys. Bye.
1: Also, if you ever get a chance to install a Ring camera for your parents, blow their mind. Wow.
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1: On a warm summer's eve, on a train bound for nowhere, met up with a gambler. We were both too tired to sleep, so we took turns of staring.

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2: From Yellowhammer News, happy Labor Day. I'm Scott Chambers. Alabama's beaches are wrapping up one of their busiest holiday weekends of the year. Gulf Shores and Orange Beach reported near full capacity through the weekend. Forecasters are calling for highs today near 90 with a 40% chance of afternoon showers and thunderstorms. Water temperatures along the coast remain in the mid-80s. Beach lifeguards are urging swimmers to check flag warnings before heading into the surf. It's a federal holiday, so many services are on pause across the Yellowhammer State today. Post offices, state government offices, banks, and public libraries are all closed. There's no regular mail delivery either. Trash pickup will also run a day behind in most communities. Most grocery stores and pharmacies will remain open with holiday hours. The headquarters for one of Birmingham's largest local companies is now complete. Yellowhammer's Elizabeth Kramer reports.
3: After 2.5 years of construction, Coca-Cola Bottling Company United Incorporated is opening the doors to its approximately $350 million project. The facility will officially open and begin operations on September 14th with the relocation of approximately 800 local employees. Previous operations have been held at Eastlake Boulevard since 1979. For Yellowhammer News, I'm Elizabeth Kramer.
2: Expect a hot and mostly sunny holiday statewide with highs from the lower 90s across North Alabama to the mid-90s in South Alabama. Afternoon showers and thunderstorms are possible with a 40% chance of showers and thunderstorms across the state. For more Alabama stories, go to yellowhammernews.com. I'm Scott Chambers. 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
4: Now the latest from the WAFF 48 First Alert weather team.
5: Well, it's a hot Labor Day, the unofficial end of summer, and summer says it's sticking around a little bit longer, maybe another week or so with these above normal temperatures. Still signs of a break at about a week from today. Overnight lows may slip back into the 60s with afternoon highs in the 80s. Hopefully that will happen. Still a lot of time between now and then. Stay hydrated. High temperatures today and tomorrow in the low to mid-90s. I'm WAFF 48 First Alert Chief Meteorologist Brad Travis with your forecast.
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2: All right, so the United States, our mascot, Bald Eagle. Do other countries have a mascot?
3: You know, I don't know. That's actually very interesting. I would think, like, England has a lion. Isn't England's, like, a lion or,
4: yeah,
3: like,
4: you
3: a
4: had
3: stag?
4: Richard the lion. Oh, it might be the stag,
3: It might
4: though.
3: Be the stag or the lion, one of
4: yeah,
3: the two.
4: Yeah, I feel like they're national animals. I just don't know any of them.
3: Like, at least America has eagles.
4: Canada, a moose?
5: Australia's yeah. is a kangaroo.
3: Or a
4: yes,
3: koala.
4: Okay. Oh.
2: How would I even Google that?
4: National animal... Ireland?
5: I just looked up country mascots.
2: Did you? Oh. Did you get any? Yeah. I would think Russia is a bear.
6: Yeah.
2: Do you have? Do you have a list?
5: Russia is a brown bear. Yep. Canada is a beaver.
4: Oh.
2: What?
3: Man, can you imagine the beaver? Really?
5: New Zealand is a kiwi.
2: Ugh.
3: Why not a cassowary? Those are awesome.
5: Scotland is a unicorn.
4: Yes. Yeah. Oh, that's right. I did know that.
2: Wait, they don't even have a real
4: no,
2: animal?
4: No, a mythical creature. Boy, I think that's great.
3: Jeez, is it a kidding. Mythical creature, or did it live once upon a time?
6: Okay.
4: According to the dinosaurs song they taught me in Sunday school, the unicorns were too busy playing and did not get on the ark.
2: Wow, I never thought that would have come up, but I guess you're right. I
3: Any
2: guess you're
3: other
2: right.
3: interesting ones, Papa?
5: China, panda, that's
2: oh, right.
5: yeah. fish out saying. South Africa, a springbok? No idea what that is.
3: It's a beer.
5: And then India, Bengal tiger.
4: Oh, yeah,
5: you
4: solid.
5: Know, pretty standard.
2: Yeah. Pretty standard.
4: What's France?
5: France.
4: I just...

0: I'm trying to think, what animal do I think of other than Pepe Le Pew? Like, I
1: something,
0: think a cat.
1: Something white and runs away.
2: I don't know how to pronounce their mascot's name.
0: Oh.
1: How do you spell it?
2: P-H-R-Y-G-E-S. Frags? A small red anthropomorphic triangular hat.
0: That's not an animal.
3: That's not an animal.
4: See, Frags can't get anything right.
1: Stupid.
5: More of the best of Big D and Bubba coming right up. 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
5: Hey, when you get a chance, follow us online. We're at Big D and Bubba. Any social media, you know it. We're there.
6: Oh, what in the world?
7: I don't know. This is scary.
5: Poacher guys? What's that?
6: No, I was on Bumble.
5: Oh, God.
7: This is what the music's for? That's
6: a, yes.
5: Oh, God.
6: Aww. Yes.
5: When does this ride end?
6: Oh, my God. I don't know. I wish it was over, believe me. So I'm on Bumble, and I'm left, right, left, right, left, right. Okay, going through the motions, and all of a sudden...

0: full stop. Because there I'm looking at the wife of a friend on the Bumble.
1: A dating app.
0: A dating app.
2: Oh.
1: Do you screenshot?
0: No.
2: Oh.
0: No. I'm like, I don't want this on my phone at all. I felt so dirty, but I don't know what to do now because I've put my phone down. Like, I felt so dirty. I'm like, what is she doing on here? So I put in it. It was reading the profile. It was her.
1: What's her name?
0: It was her.
2: I can't believe you didn't swipe on her. You should have and called her out. Been like,
0: well, this is where okay. I didn't swipe. Now she might pull back up on my phone because I didn't swipe away either. I just turned my phone off and went, okay, I've seen enough. But I read and I'm like, oh my gosh, this really is her, because they had some little things like in the details. I'm like, okay, this is really strange. And so now I've been, I had time to sleep on it and everything. I don't know what to do. Do I say something? It's the age old thing. Do I say something or not? Or do I just leave it alone and she's going to end up getting herself busted anyway?
1: I mean, I say leave it alone.
0: Because they have two kids.
1: All right, well.
0: They've been married for 15 years.
1: You don't know.
0: And you don't know.
1: You don't know the story at all. You don't know his, hers.
0: Ethical non-monogamy. It didn't say any of that, though.
1: Yeah, well, you just.
2: If you were a girl who found a significant, a friend of, and the significant
0: the husband
2: other.
0: Of
2: yeah,
0: somebody.
2: Yeah. That's, I would be like, oh, just, you know, make sure you're reaching out to your friend regularly and checking in on her. But you're a dude, so I don't know what dude status quo is. Keep that going.
0: I was going to say, we don't really.
2: Can you send him a picture of a fish?
0: It's not like a best friend. Dude, wow, look at what I saw on Bumble.
2: Like, can D send you a picture of something he's smoking? And he's like, hey, bro, look what I mean. I don't know. Just, I don't know how y'all bro up, but bro up.
0: All right, so
1: bro up. How is that not a t-shirt? Why don't you just bro up?
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5: Well, it's a hot Labor Day, the unofficial end of summer, and summer says it's sticking around a little bit longer, maybe another week or so with these above normal temperatures. Still signs of a break at about a week from today. Overnight lows may slip back into the 60s with afternoon highs in the 80s. Hopefully that will happen. Still a lot of time between now and then. Stay hydrated. High temperatures today and tomorrow in the low to mid 90s. I'm WAFF 48 First Alert Chief Meteorologist Brad Travis with your forecast.
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1: Hey there, and good morning.
3: Hey, I had an answer to what they just said on the radio about finding his friend's wife on the Bumble.
2: Yep.
3: The answer is follow bro code. You definitely got to tell them.
1: Bro code. Well, depends on where you're from. Bro codes get different.
2: Yeah.
1: Like some gives us a bro code. Don't say anything.
2: Yeah. That's why I'm torn. That's why I brought it up, because I don't know. I mean, I don't want to ruin. First of all, I don't know if they have an agreement. There's a lot of weird stuff that, you know.
1: Our parents didn't tell us about. Yeah, we don't know. Yeah. I got to get on the internet to tell me.
3: Bring it up naturally, I guess. There's some way to do it.
2: Yeah, maybe.
3: Definitely got to say something.
2: Okay. Well, I appreciate it. Thank you, man.
3: Yes, sir. Thank you.

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1: This is the best of BP and Bubba.
2: Hey, what's up? Good morning.
3: Good morning.
2: Hi there.
3: I just wanted to call and chime in on the whole Bumble issue.
4: Yes, yes, yes. So I was on Bumble, and I stumbled on Bumble upon a friend's wife. And now I'm like, what do I do? Do I say something?
3: Okay, so I say you 100% say something if he's your friend. But last year, my son, who was 12, actually set up a dating profile and had my husband's picture on it. And so, thankfully, by reading it, you could totally tell, like, it was a kid. But and I would never think my husband would do that. But, of course, that was kind of a weird thing. We were like, oh, my gosh, what if people saw this? Like, right. You know, what kind of rumors that would start?
2: Well, maybe you should do that, Bubba. You should just say, hey, I think your kid set up your wife on a bomb. And then just
4: maybe
2: play
4: also,
2: dumb.
4: Also, you never know. Somebody could have stolen her pictures off of Facebook. But
2: sure.
4: It wasn't that at all.
2: Sure. Sure.
4: Yeah. All right. Thank you.
3: It sounds like with the details, you totally think it's her. So I would definitely say something.
4: Oh, I totally think it's her. I do.
2: Appreciate you.
4: Thank you.

0: All right.
1: Bye.
2: Hi, it's Big D and Bubba. Good morning.
3: Hey, so I have a thought on what's going on with that situation, because, I mean, I would want to know, first of all,
2: right,
3: if my partner was cheating on me. Uh-huh. Not that he has time. But, you know.
4: Girl, stop it.
2: Keep him busy.
4: Sorry, go ahead. We cut you off. Go ahead.
3: No, you're right. But she's responsible for her bad behavior. So if she gets caught for doing something wrong, that's not your fault. But honestly, like, if you know and you don't tell your bestie, then that's really bad too.
2: Okay, so it's not my best friend. It's a friend. It's a guy I know very well.
4: Man.
2: I've been to their house. We've had dinner, the whole thing, you know, played game night.
4: Dude, is your name on the front of that zoo? 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
3: It's the best of Big D and Bubba.
2: So this guy on line five, hey man, you there?
4: Yeah, I'm here.
2: All right, so all right, Bubba's, I got you, Bubba, now. So tell him what happened to you and your guys.
4: So we had a friend, he's been married for about 8-9 years. You know, they got two kids together. He posts the pictures on Facebook, they're happily everything, and one of us in the friend group found it on Bumble. So we were debating it for a couple of days because of the whole situation, you know, out of respect, but then you got the bro code, you don't know the situation. So what we did is we went on TikTok and John Breaks Bad News. We sent him the email, we got him everything, and he ended up calling our buddy anonymously, obviously had nothing tied to us. He broke the bad news. Now he is happily divorced and living a better life.
5: Wow. So it was not an agreement. Okay.
4: That's it was not. It never is an agreement.
5: Okay. Well, sometimes it is. I will say, because I'm on these dumb apps, sometimes it is, or at least they say it is. And so you see that, and then you're like, you steer clear of that if that's not your thing. So, you know, I just go, okay, bye. See you later. So, but then I stumbled across her.
4: On Facebook that they're happy.
5: Well, yeah, I do know that they're technically still together and happy and all that, because I went immediately and I stalked them on Facebook and I was like, okay, things seem to be normal.
4: Absolutely.
5: But you don't know 100%. That. I mean, when I was going through my divorce, nobody knew it except for like 4 or 5 people around me. So
2: I like the John Breaks Bad News angle on this.
5: Yeah.
2: I love him.
5: I do like that.
2: If you don't know who it is, it's a guy who just calls.
4: Parties are safe.
5: Yeah. I think this is a wonderful idea, and I think that's the route I'm going to go. That way I keep my hands out of it.
2: All right. John Breaks Bad News. That's all right. The answer. Thank you, man.
4: Good
2: appreciate you.
4: Everything.
5: See you. Thanks.
2: Bye. Bye.
4: Have a good day, guys. Bye now.
6: Guess what? More of the best of Big D and Bubba.

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1: Catching you up with the stuff you missed. 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
2: All right, Bubba, what's happening now? What you got?
3: All right, so what do you guys want to hear whenever you're put on hold? I was reading this whole thing right here a while ago. You got this kind of on hold music.
2: Kind of old school.
4: Okay.
2: Yeah.
4: It's very 50s, jazzy or
3: there's
4: something.
3: There's some that are like they're really loud and overmodulated, which is kind of a technical audio nerd word, but it's like, you know, where it just sounds like too splattery. 85% of us want to hear music through the phone whenever we're on hold. However, there is a large group that wants silence. And I don't think I like the silence. Oh. I like this, and I like when they interrupt you.
2: What about the ones where it's a person talking?
3: Oh, like a
2: and
3: commercial?
2: And it all everyone's busy right now. You're important to us, though. Yeah. And
3: that's
2: we'll
3: what I was
2: going to
3: say.
2: Second.
3: I love when they do that. They go,
5: "We'll be back with you in just a moment."
4: No, see, that's I like the music because then when the music stops,
5: we're coming back in a
4: see,
5: moment.
4: That, yeah, because it makes me think. Yeah, makes then me think like, they're there. That's why I just want straight music. So when I finally do hear that voice, hi, I'm here to help you. Like, wait, are you actually there? It makes me so happy.
3: I want to propose a new thing. I would like to hear comedians. Because what happens? You get on these phone trees, the on-hold music is going on or whatever. It's like I said, it's either really loud, it's overmodulated, or the loop, because the loop is bad too. You get short loops and you hear the same, you know, 45 seconds of song over and over and over for 20 minutes and it'll drive you nuts.
2: I like that comedians.
3: You
2: I
3: have
2: like that.
3: Comedians come on, and what happens is these jokes are got you. You're into it. You're listening. It takes the edge off, and then we're not like when they finally get on the phone.
2: Or facts. Did you know like
3: little, like little fun facts?
4: Oh, I like that trivia. Idea.
3: Trivia.
4: Yes.
3: I love that.
2: And it's all kind of subjects.
3: Press 1 for country. Press 2 for top 40. Press 3 for comedians. Press 4 for babies laughing. I mean, we should have options.
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3: Well, it's a hot Labor Day, the unofficial end of summer, and summer says it's sticking around a little bit longer, maybe another week or so with these above normal temperatures. Still signs of a break at about a week from today. Overnight lows may slip back into the 60s with afternoon highs in the 80s. Hopefully that will happen. Still a lot of time between now and then. Stay hydrated. High temperatures today and tomorrow in the low to mid 90s. I'm WAFF 48 First Alert Chief Meteorologist Brad Travis with your forecast.
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2: From Yellowhammer News, happy Labor Day. I'm Scott Chambers. Alabama law enforcement agency troopers are out in full force across the state. Elias Highway Patrol Division has ramped up patrols on interstates and rural highways through midnight tonight. Officials say expect driver's license and safety checkpoints in every region. Elias troopers are targeting speeding, distracted, and impaired driving. Drivers across Alabama are paying more at the pump on this Labor Day as the country set a holiday gas price record. AAA reports the Yellowhammer State's average for regular gas is $3.80 a gallon, well below the national average of $4.15 a gallon. Alabama ranks among the cheapest 10 states in the country for gas. A new milestone in the COVID-19 saga. Yellowhammer's Elizabeth Kramer reports.
3: An Alabama facility which produces COVID-19 tests is planning layoffs beginning next month. 55 employees are slated to be let go at Diatherix Laboratories, LLC, in Huntsville. The company, which does business under the name Eurofins Diatherix, began producing rapid COVID-19 tests in 2020. For Yellowhammer News, I'm Elizabeth Kramer.
2: Alabama's lakes and rivers are expected to be packed today, and Elia Marine Patrol troopers are watching closely. Officers are conducting vessel inspections on Lake Martin, Smith Lake, Lake Guntersville, and along the Alabama Gulf Coast through the holiday. Troopers say boating under the influence carries the same penalties as driving under the influence. Life jackets are required for children under 8 years old. I'm Scott Chambers. You are listening to Yellowhammer News.
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2: Now the latest from the WAFF 48 First Alert weather team.
3: For your afternoon on this Labor Day, temperatures are going to be in the 90s still, although a little bit better than what we had over the weekend. The actual feels like will be almost 10 degrees cooler, but you may notice that. But when it's hot, it's hot. If you think like I do, stay hydrated out there. We got good weather, at least clear weather. We do need some rain, but not much rain to be had for the rest of this week. Potentially this weekend, if we get this frontal boundary in here, that may trigger a round of showers and storms. I'm WAFF 48 First Alert Chief Meteorologist Brad Travis with your forecast.
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1: For Yellowhammer News, I'm Elizabeth Kramer. A large expansion coming to Alabama's automotive industry. Honda Development and Manufacturing of America is planning over $462 million in investment in Talladega County. The Birmingham Business Journal reports the project is estimated to create around 200 jobs. The state has approved more than $50 million in incentives. The state cites that operations support more than 45,000 jobs and bring an economic impact of around $12 billion. A recall is in effect for fruit sold in Alabama. Packages of Great Value brand organic triple berry blend sold at Walmart stores are under recall due to potential contamination with E. coli. Gray News reports that the 10-ounce package has a best-if-used-by date of February 9, 2028. The packages were sold in stores across 16 states. Customers can return the package for a full refund. Auburn University has a new contract with the U.S. Army. The Auburn University Applied Research Institute has a $1.4 million contract to develop solutions for the communications components on a tactical vehicle. Auburn's Department of Electrical and Computer Engineering is also providing work to help support American soldiers with the best equipment possible. The Alabama Department of Public Health reminds Alabamians that mosquito season is not yet over. Prevention of bites is important as mosquito-borne diseases remain a concern, such as West Nile virus, Eastern equine encephalitis, and lacrosse virus. It's recommended to use EPA-registered insect repellent, wear long sleeves and pants when practical, and remove standing water from around properties. I'm Elizabeth Kramer. You're listening to Yellowhammer News.
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2: For your afternoon on this Labor Day, temperatures are going to be in the 90s still, although a little bit better than what we had over the weekend. The actual feels like will be almost 10 degrees cooler, but you may notice that. But when it's hot, it's hot. If you think like I do, stay hydrated out there. We got good weather, at least clear weather. We do need some rain, but not much rain to be had for the rest of this week. Potentially this weekend, if we get this frontal boundary in here, that may trigger a round of showers and storms. I'm WAFF 48 First Alert Chief Meteorologist Brad Travis with your forecast.
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1: From Yellowhammer News, happy Labor Day. I'm Scott Chambers. Alabama's beaches are wrapping up one of their busiest holiday weekends of the year. Gulf Shores and Orange Beach reported near full capacity through the weekend. Forecasters are calling for highs today near 90 with a 40% chance of afternoon showers and thunderstorms. Water temperatures along the coast remain in the mid-80s. Beach lifeguards are urging swimmers to check flag warnings before heading into the surf. It's a federal holiday, so many services are on pause across the Yellowhammer State today. Post offices, state government offices, banks, and public libraries are all closed. There's no regular mail delivery either. Trash pickup will also run a day behind in most communities. Most grocery stores and pharmacies will remain open with holiday hours. The headquarters for one of Birmingham's largest local companies is now complete. Yellowhammer's Elizabeth Kramer reports.
2: After 2.5 years of construction, Coca-Cola Bottling Company United Incorporated is opening the doors to its approximately $350 million project. The facility will officially open and begin operations on September 14th with the relocation of approximately 800 local employees. Previous operations have been held at Eastlake Boulevard since 1979. For Yellowhammer News, I'm Elizabeth Kramer.
1: Expect a hot and mostly sunny holiday statewide with highs from the lower 90s across North Alabama to the mid-90s in South Alabama. Afternoon showers and thunderstorms are possible with a 40% chance of showers and thunderstorms across the state. For more Alabama stories, go to yellowhammernews.com. I'm Scott Chambers. 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
3: For your afternoon on this Labor Day, temperatures are going to be in the 90s still, although a little bit better than what we had over the weekend. The actual feels like will be almost 10 degrees cooler, but you may notice that. But when it's hot, it's hot. If you think like I do, stay hydrated out there. We got good weather, at least clear weather. We do need some rain, but not much rain to be had for the rest of this week. Potentially this weekend, if we get this frontal boundary in here, that may trigger a round of showers and storms. I'm WAFF 48 First Alert Chief Meteorologist Brad Travis with your forecast.
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From the class of 1989, Brother Clint Black, Killing Time. Hope you're having a great Monday. Man, we're going to spin these 80s, 90s super hits and make y'all dance a little bit and sing. Here's the first big hit from Mama and Daughter Judd. Mama, He's Crazy. WLAY, country's greatest hits. Thanks for letting us be a part of your Monday, a work day.

WLAY, Mr. Mark here with you. Labor Day 2026. Hope y'all are not working too hard, chilling a bit today. If you can, remember, government offices closed today. They'll be back up and running tomorrow. Here's Rascal Flatts for your Labor Day Monday.

0: kind of dog in us, but all good. All good. Talking about Garth Brooks, did you know he sold more than 170 million records in the United States? He had aspirations of becoming a pro athlete and actually played college baseball and ran some track in college at Oklahoma State University. We're glad he was running on the road in that bus and not on the track team. The Garth man, a little trivia tidbit there for you. Yeah, indeed. Hey, we got some song tidbits. No, we got the full songs for you, man. Yeah, we got Brad Paisley and Alison Krauss coming up in the next set. Joe Diffie, Kenny Chesney, and what's about Tracy Lawrence to kick things off with Sticks and Stones next here on 100.1 FM Country's Greatest Hits, WLAY.
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2: For your afternoon on this Labor Day, temperatures are going to be in the 90s still, although a little bit better than what we had over the weekend. The actual feels like will be almost 10 degrees cooler, but you may notice that. But when it's hot, it's hot. If you think like I do, stay hydrated out there. We got good weather, at least clear weather. We do need some rain, but not much rain to be had for the rest of this week. Potentially this weekend, if we get this frontal boundary in here, that may trigger a round of showers and storms. I'm WAFF 48 First Alert Chief Meteorologist Brad Travis with your forecast.
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0: Good buddy, mercy sakes alive, looks like we've got us a convoy.
1: It was the dark of the moon on the 6th of June in the Kenworth pulling logs. Cab over Pete with a reefer on and a Jimmy hauling hogs. We is heading for Bear on I-10 about a mile out of Shaky Town. I says, Pigpen, this here's a rubber duck and I'm about to put the

0: You want to back off them hogs? 10-4, about 5 miles or so. 10, roger, them hogs is getting intense up here.
1: By the time we got into Tulsa Town, we had 85 trucks in all. But they's a roadblock up on the Cloverleaf, and them bears is wall to wall. Yeah, them Smokies as thick as bugs on a bumper. They even had a bear in the air. I says, calling all trucks, this here is the duck. We about to go up.

0: Sorry, Big Ben, you're still too close. Yeah, them hawks are starting to close up my sinuses. Mercy sakes, you better back off another 10.
1: Well, we rolled up Interstate 44 like a rocket sled on rails. We tore up all of our swindle sheets and left them setting on the scales. By the time we hit that shy town, them bears was getting smart. They'd brought up some reinforcements from the Illinois National Guard. There's armored cars and tanks and jeeps and rigs of every size. Yeah, them chicken coops was full of bears and choppers filled the skies. Well, we shot the line, we went for broke with 1,000 screaming trucks and 11 long-haired friends of Jesus in a chartreuse microbus.
0: Hey, rubber duck, just sodbuster. Come on there, you have 10-4 sodbuster. Listen, you want to put that microbus in behind that suicide jockey? Yeah, he's hauling dynamite. He needs all the help he can get.
1: Well, we laid a strip for the Jersey Shore and prepared to cross the line. I could see the bridge was lined with bears, but it didn't have a doggone dime. I says, Pigpen, this here's a rubber duck. We just ain't going to pay no toll. So we crashed the gate doing 98. I says, let them

0: WLAY 100.1, Mr. Mark Normore, thanks for chillaxing with us on your Labor Day 2026. Coming up at the 5 o'clock hour, Mark's Muscle Shoals Music Spotlight. 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

Hey, y'all. Y'all having fun on your Monday, man? I'm sitting here dragging and dropping tunes as we speak. I'm having fun. I hope your hair is all the way down. Yeah, indeed, I do. Just heard from Joe Diffie, John Deere Green. Man, that song had a little rock kick to it, didn't it? Let's go back with Kenny Chesney, Mr. Knoxville, Tennessee UT man. Yeah, that's all right. Yeah, makes me think of football going on. And I love some SEC football. I know y'all do too. WLAY Country's Greatest Hits 100.1.

Country's greatest hits. Hope y'all are doing wonderfully well. Got the big Friday football game this Friday evening. Yeah, the Muscle Shoals Trojans going to be trucking it on over to Austin. And Tim and the gang will be on the air at 6:15 for that pregame for you. And, of course, 7 o'clock kickoff. Josh Aycock, always after the games, with the Football in the South scoreboard show. Hey, you probably remembered this. Garth Brooks was going to change his character, an alter ego, you might say. Chris Gaines, does anybody remember that? Man, he looked kind of like a Kurt Cobain. He looked authentic to the part. But that was for a 1999 project called the Chris Gaines Project. You probably didn't know this. I really didn't. It was connected to a planned film called The Lamb. I wish they would have shot that. So that's really what he was doing. He was getting that character up and going for The Lamb. The Lamb never happened, but the album did. You can still find it out there. Like I said, the Chris Gaines look was so convincing that some people actually thought Brooks had become a completely different musician, a changed man, if you will. I need to do that. I need to look back and try to see if I can get some of that Kurt Cobain. I think Johnny Resnick was one of the other guys. The Goo Goo Dolls had that hair that kind of came down over the eye. I never could perfect that.

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Hey, y'all. It's time to boot it on up, a great big classic country party that is, with your host, Mark Narmore, here on WLAY.

Yeah, yeah, brother Jason Aldean, Mr. Marco in the house here, and I hope y'all having a great Monday, September 7th, man. Let's keep this thing going. Long set. Oklahoma boy right here, Vince Gill, Liza Jane on Country's Greatest Hits. Yeah, yeah, 100.1 WLAY. Thanks for listening, y'all. Crank us.

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WLAY, Mr. Mark with you. Hope y'all are not laboring too hard today. It is Labor Day, and we do hope y'all having a great one, man. Yeah, remember, the government offices and everything will be back up to snuff and running tomorrow. But today, a lot of folks are chillaxing. I'm chillaxing here playing this great country music, 80s, 90s style for you. Here's Pam Tillis.

Your 4 o'clock drive, Mr. Mark Normore. Hope y'all are doing great on your Monday. As far as driving, both dams are open. Yeah, Wheeler and Wilson. Wilson was shut down for a little bit, as you know. They were doing some vegetation management over there on the dam and some electrical wiring and such. But man, yeah, good to have both those dams in good working order and operation, man. Yes, indeed. Hey, I want to tell you what, September 16th, that'll be coming up a week from this Wednesday at Counts Brothers in Muscle Shoals. You are going to dig this. Billy Lawson, one of the Muscle Shoals greats, and a great songwriter, singer, guitar picker, lots of stories. He's a storied man. And Johnny Blue is going to be bringing and fishing out some of those stories a week from this Wednesday. That's the 16th, 10:30, Counts Brothers Music. It's free. And Counts does one of these about every month for the past year and a half or so. They had one on Spooner, David Hood.

0: They're just a question and answer sessions, a little workshop type deal where you can ask questions. So it's a lot of fun and a big old reunion. Hey, we're going to have a musical reunion next for you Monday. Got Johnny Lee coming in the door for that reunion. Mary Chapin Carpenter, yeah, she just showed up too. Miranda Lambert, that's looking good. Neil McCoy, no doubt about it. He's going to be the kicker offer of this thing. It's called our long set of 80s, 90s Super Country. Coming at you next here on WLAY after we hear from our friends at Channel 48 Weather.
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2: For your afternoon on this Labor Day, temperatures are going to be in the 90s still, although a little bit better than what we had over the weekend. The actual feels like will be almost 10 degrees cooler, but you may notice that. But when it's hot, it's hot. If you think like I do, stay hydrated out there. We got good weather, at least clear weather. We do need some rain, but not much rain to be had for the rest of this week. Potentially this weekend, if we get this frontal boundary in here, that may trigger a round of showers and storms. I'm WAFF 48 First Alert Chief Meteorologist Brad Travis with your forecast.
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WLAY Labor Day 2026. What about a little Miranda Lambert? Gotta love you some Gunpowder and Lead. 100.1. We're proud to be WLAY.

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Like us, love us, you'll want some more of us.

100.1 WLAY, Mr. Mark Normore here. Hey, we got another story time with Mark coming out today on our socials. Y'all get social with us at Facebook and Instagram. Here's Johnny Lee, 1980 music, Looking for Love.

WLAY, Labor Day 2026. Hope y'all got some good chicken stew this morning. Yeah, there are a lot of folks do chicken stew on the holidays. I know they do over at Brooks Elementary School, Lions Club over there. We give big hats off to you guys and gals. Winona.

0: WLAY. Hope y'all are doing great on your Monday. Mark's Muscle Shoals Music Spotlight coming up in the 5 o'clock drive next hour. We want to hail our girl from Alabama, Ella Langley. She's from Hope Hull, Alabama. That's just a few miles underneath Montgomery. You've probably seen it on the interstate if you're going Montgomery to Mobile over around that way. She's made history. Choosing Texas has made Billboard Hot 100 history. Our little Alabama girl did, spending its 20th week at number one, and she has become the longest leading non-holiday song and artist in the chart's history. What a milestone. And that was reflected on the last chart. So Ella Langley from Hope Hull, we're so proud of you and proud that you're an Alabamian and proud that we all are. Too. I'm proud that we are Shoalsians too. Muscle Shoalsians around here. We're proud of our whole area, just for everything about it. It's just a sweet, wonderful area. Yep, indeed. More great country 80s, 90s style coming at you next here on 100.1 FM. And we got the free app at the App Store. We're spinning country's greatest hits, y'all, and it's the Mark Normore Show.
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Hey, right after me every evening, it's Michael Shane, right? 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And here's one of those hits right now. We all play. 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

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Here's Trisha Yearwood with a little help from Eagle Don Henley. You know, he did a little time in the Shoals before the Eagles got together. We'll talk about that in a bit. 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

Ladies and gentlemen, 5 o'clock drive going on here. Mr. Mark Normore, y'all do be careful out there and be kind and nice and courteous and chill. Yeah, indeed. Feels good to chill. We don't have to be so uptight. No. We got this music to kind of loosen us up. Let that hair down. That's what we're all about around here for sure. Man, we got the Muscle Shoals Music Spotlight. I got to laugh at myself sometimes. I hope you're laughing with me there too. Music Spotlight, Muscle Shoals Music Spotlight coming up this hour and every 5 o'clock hour during the week, you're going to hear that. So thank you for spreading the word about our 80s and 90s format here and just really getting behind and digging what we're doing, folks. You are the reason that we carry this thing on, and we appreciate you. Here's Tim McGraw.

WLAY chilling here on Labor Day. Hope you are as well. And all the government offices, everything will be back up to running order tomorrow. Hey, let's crank it right now. Little Joe Diffie, Pickup Man, written by my buddy, the late, great Howard Perdue. He also wrote So Help Me Girl and a few other Joe Diffie hits for sure. All righty, man. Hope y'all doing great. And we got country's greatest hits on a roll right here, 100.1.

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That's where you can stream on us, man, 24/7, 365. You can shoot us an email if you have the urge to hear a song like, hey, I'd like to hear some Conway Twitty. We get a lot of requests for Conway, by the way. He's probably one of our most requested artists. You can get right there, WLAYFM.com, and shoot us that email and check out all the cool features on there. Speaking of websites, we got another one in-house here. Yeah, I just saw the folks down there, down the hall a few minutes ago, theshoalsnow.com. 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And the website is really nicely put together, aesthetically pleasing, easily navigable, and you're going to love it.

0: because you're going to get all the events from around the area, like this one I just saw on there. December 5th, Believe It or Yacht Rock. Man, I am all about that 70s pop music. Oh, my goodness. 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It's going to be at the Shoals Theater. 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Keeper of the Stars next. 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
2: Many of us back to work tomorrow, back in the air conditioning hopefully, but if you're working outside, it's not going to be as hot, but you still need to hydrate out there. Temperatures are going to be in the low 90s, heat index mid to upper 90s, Monday, Tuesday, Wednesday, and a slight chance of rain as we enter the weekend. It all depends on the timing of a potential, and I stress potential, frontal boundary that may come in and cool us off a week from today. I'm WAFF 48 First Alert Chief Meteorologist Brad Travis with your forecast.
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1: Now the race is on and here comes pride at the backstretch. Heartaches are going to the inside. You got to have an ace.
0: By George, Mark Normore has all the classic country hits for y'all on WLAY. 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
2: Okay. WLAY, Mark Normore with my friend Kevin Lamb. We're both Muscle Shoals boys. Spend most of our lives around here, at least big parts, big chunks of our lives. And we had lots of successes here and in Nashville, too, both of us. Kevin Lamb has got some cool, unheard, untapped stories about Muscle Shoals music. He lived most of them. And the other ones of them, he knew the folks that were doing the living. But here's one about your life, Kevin. I'd like for you to talk about you getting with the group Alabama. You worked with them a number of years, Randy Owen, Teddy Gentry, and the gang. But I'd like to know, and folks would too, how that came about. It's an interesting story.
3: Well, at Wishbone, we published the song Old Flame. And that's what opened that door with them. I'd sent them a number of other songs. I had a good friend at RCA Records who gave me Randy Owen's home address. And so I would mail him songs at his house. And the first time we met, I'll never forget, he said, "Oh, you're that guy that sends me all those great songs."
2: Ah.
3: I mean, what else does a song plugger need to hear, you know? So right. At any rate, they tried to hire me two or three different times, and I passed them down every time. I just, at the time, wasn't interested in leaving Wishbone. Mm-hmm. Finally, I did leave Wishbone to start my own company, an administration company, copyright administration company, and they came back again. Randy said, "I understand you left. We need to talk," and invited Linda and I over to Fort Payne. And we went through the whole discussion, and I kept saying, I don't, you know, I really don't want to work for anybody. I had reasons. I left Wishbone.

0: when things weren't great. And
1: right.
0: I just wanted to try to do it on my own. And sure. I realized at that point, people that made money in the music business did it by owning their own business.
1: Mm-hmm.
0: So I felt like I wanted to go that direction. And we had this meeting, and Linda, my wife, was with me, and Randy walked us out to the car, and he said, well, why don't you just put in writing what it would take to hire you, and let's see how far apart we are. And so Linda and I got in the car, and we didn't say a word. We didn't say a word that we were driving into Huntsville. Mark, I can take you to the spot on Highway 72, where we're up on a hill looking into Huntsville, and Linda says, what are you going to do? And I said, and that was, let me tell you, this was God slapping me up the side of the head saying, wake up, boy, you know. But she said, what are you going to do? And I said, nothing, because I don't want to go to work for them. And she said, I know you don't. She said, they've been awfully good to you. You need to respond in writing like Randy requested. And if they say no, you know, otherwise, if you ignore this, it may cause hard feelings. And that was such great advice. It really was. So I put something together, and a couple of weeks later, I get a call back from their business manager saying, we got a deal. Be over here in Fort Payne. And they gave me a date. And I spent the next 2 weeks trying to figure out how to get out of the job and couldn't. And gosh, it was the greatest 9 years of my career. I mean, it was wonderful.
1: And you were trying to figure out a way to get, did you give them some demands in that initial thing? You thought, well, they're not going to go for that.
0: Well, yeah. You know, some of them I probably shouldn't say, but one thing is, it's like, hey, if you're wanting me to move to Nashville, cover my expenses to go up and find a house. And I'd ask for health insurance and dental insurance.
1: Sure.
0: And Buck called and said, his conversation was, we got a deal worked out. We can't get, oh no, he says, we can't give you dental insurance because we don't give it right now. And if we give it to you, we got to give it to everybody. And Randy said, you're going to be in Nashville anyway. So he's not paying for a hotel for you to look for a house. So other than that, we've got a deal. Be over here in Fort Payne. And he gave me a date and hung up before I could say anything.
1: Unbelievable. So they gave you didn't expect to give them. You had inflated it, just padded it just a little bit. And they gave you all that stuff, everything except dental and not paying for a hotel room while you're looking for a house. That's pretty darn
0: good.
1: You, buddy.
0: I guess they did. And like I said, it was
1: worked
0: a great
1: out
0: experience.
1: Great, didn't it?
0: You know, I asked them, do we have time for more, Mark?
1: Yeah,
0: okay.
1: Yeah.
0: I asked him, I said, if you're hiring a replacement, there's something you don't like. And Teddy said, communication. I don't know what's going on up there. I said, okay. So what? We want to have weekly meetings, monthly meetings. And at first I said, do you want written reports, face-to-face meetings? Teddy says, I want to look you in the face.
1: Uh-huh.
0: I want you to look in your eyes when you answer a question. I said, great. Weekly, monthly, quarterly, how are we going to do this? We decided on quarterly.
1: Yeah.
0: I said, okay, so I'll be back here. And I quoted 3 months later, and I said, no, we'll call you when we're ready.
1: Hmm.
0: 5 years later, we all sat down together. They were so busy, they didn't have time to talk about it. So it was like somebody giving me a blank check and saying, go start your own company.
1: Carte blanche, man.
0: Yes.
1: Yeah. Unbelievable. That's wild. We're going to talk about that all through the week. Kevin Lamb, the great Kevin Lamb of Muscle Shoals, Alabama, and also Nashville, too. And I had a lot of my success in Nashville as well and here in Muscle Shoals. So great to have Kevin Lamb on the Mark Normore Show here on 100.1 FM, WLAY, the classic, baby.
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WLAY, Mr. Mark here. All killer, no fella. That's what we about around here. Thank you for spreading the word. 100.1 FM, WLAY. Man, yeah, I just dragged and dropped this one in there. Gary Allen, Smoke Rings in the Dark. Hope y'all are having just a killer Monday.

0: WLAY. Hey, how you doing? Monday with Mark here. Yeah, and Friday's coming along soon. We like football Friday. We all do. And the college stuff coming around, man, you just can't beat this time of the year. The fall temperatures are going to be here before long. This year, it's been a little bit dog day-ish, but we are all right. We're on this side of the grass. We're all doing good, blessed, and got our health. Hopefully, you do. And if you don't, we hope you get feeling better real soon. Hey, this Friday at Austin, our great Muscle Shoals team going to be traversing over to Decatur. And we'll have all the football action 6:15 with Brian Lindsay and Tim Underwood, and brother Alex here at the station does the manning of the board. And that's not easy as you would think with all the computer stuff. So we give a big hats off to our engineer in house. Mr. Alex, he's been doing this a while. Muscle Shell Sports, WLAY, and Tim and Brian 6:15 with that pre the 7 o'clock kickoff, of course. And after the game, as always, every Friday night, or, you know, occasional Thursday games, too, way on into the season, playoffs and such. But after the game, football and the South Scoreboard Show with our own Josh Aycock. And usually Tracy Black is one of his chosen folks that hang out buddies, and they know their football. I'm telling you what, they do know their sports in general, but football season, they know it. Depthy. Yep, indeed. So it's fun to listen to them and that scoreboard show. And they do have the coaches on and have some of the players on from some of the teams. So it's really, really cool. Plus, I want to tell you, Friday mornings, 7 to 8, you're going to hear them, Tracy Black and Josh Aycock, on the Football in the South scoreboard show. They do a coach's breakfast. So you can see that on their Facebook page, Football in the South Scoreboard Show on Facebook. And they also run the scoreboard show on Facebook after the games, too. So you can hear it here and see it on Facebook. Pretty dang cool. 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

0: 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Tell us what you think and give us a request. We'll be glad to play that. Here's Joe Stampley. 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

WLAY, Mr. Mark Hope, you've had a great Labor Day 2026 thus far. We're going to make it even better. Spin a little Toby Keith for you. How you like me now? 100.1, where the legends come to play.

0: WLAY-FM 100.1 with Mr. Mark Narmer here. And letting my hair down, I hope you are too. We've been talking a lot about Garth today. It's just been kind of a Garthy day. And I've been giving you some Sunday school icebreakers you can take in there when you're kind of nervous and sweaty-like and don't know how to approach the folks in Sunday school. I'm helping you. I'm giving you some icebreakers to go in there. Might even find the love of your life. Garth's comeback tour shattered ticket-selling records. Did you know that? 2014 World Tour became one of the biggest concerts in history. Hey, Friends in Low Places, I know you know that, wasn't originally written specifically for Garth Brooks. It was written by Dwayne Blackwell and Earl Bud Lee, and they had pitched it around. Nobody cut it. And finally, you know, Garth did and became his signature anthem. Everything just lined up. And also, The Dance almost didn't make his debut album. Brooks wasn't initially convinced it belonged on his first record there. So, and that probably became his biggest signature song and one of the biggest in his career. So some Sunday school icebreakers about Garth Brooks. Yeah, the Garth man on WLAY. Well, I'm the Mark man, and I've got more great country for you, including the Judds, John Anderson, Lone Star, Zach Brown, and good old Restless Heart. Bluest Eyes in Texas, they're going to kick off that big, long 80s and 90s super country, super duper set for you and your Monday, September the 7th, right here on 100.1 FM. We're so proud to be the classic on 2nd Street, baby, with the cool, funky neon sign out front, WLAY.
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2: Many of us back to work tomorrow, back in the air conditioning hopefully, but if you're working outside, it's not going to be as hot, but you still need to hydrate out there. Temperatures are going to be in the low 90s, heat index mid to upper 90s, Monday, Tuesday, Wednesday, and a slight chance of rain as we enter the weekend. It all depends on the timing of a potential, and I stress potential, frontal boundary that may come in and cool us off a week from today. I'm WAFF 48 First Alert Chief Meteorologist Brad Travis with your forecast.
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Hope y'all are doing well on your Monday. Still hydrating all week. We've been hydrating about 3 weeks. Let's keep that water going for a little.

bit while longer. Yeah, dog days are dogging us around a little bit. We're not complaining though, because we got the Judd. Grandpa, tell me about the good old days right here on your fave, your numero uno. Thanks for making us that. Shoals, Tennessee Valley, the world by way of our free app at the App Store.

A little more Labor Day 2026 country music for you 80s and 90s style. That's what we do at WLAY. Thanks for digging on us. We dig y'all right back like a row of sweet taters, as my daddy used to say. Here's some John Anderson speaking of laboring and the fruits of your labor, Money in the Bank, WLAY.

WLAY had someone email me wanting more of the Sunday school icebreakers. Man, that makes us feel good. It puts a feather in our cap when you're digging on that stuff, but we have fun with it. You know, got to laugh at yourself and be tongue-in-cheek and all those kind of things. But all right, here's just another Garth Sunday school icebreaker, since it's been sort of a Garth-themed day. And I don't mind that at all. I know you don't either. Garth's 1990 album, No Fences, became a monster hit long after its release. I'm talking years after. It sold 17 million copies in the U.S. And he also has had a multiple album certified diamond. That means at least 10 million units. And not many artists have a bunch of those. And let me find another Garth trivia piece here for you. He's won 2 Grammys, but his trophy case is enormous because of CMA, ACM, Billboard, and other honors. That's kind of an interesting thing. I would have thought Garth probably had about 10 Grammys, but, you know, that's a little icebreaker for your Sunday school time. Garth's asked somebody, you know, hey, how many Grammys you think Garth Brooks has? And they would probably say, what, 25? Nope, just 2. But, you know, sometimes stranger things have happened. I'm telling you what, especially here on the air with the Mark Normor Show, me having fun and y'all going right along with me. Thank you. Thank you so much. Hey, we got Big Papa coming up in the next hour. And as a matter of fact, all the way through midnight, Michael Shane Wright with your favorite songs, your 80s and 90s style. He does those 7 song super sets for you. So give him and me an email, WLAYFM.com. You'll see the email icon. 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